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She calls the album an apology to her mother for being so difficult so many years. 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
1: Katie, I got a joke for you.
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1: Why don't skeletons fight each other?
2: I don't know, Jared, why?
1: Because they don't have the guts.
2: Oh. Wow. That is so bad, it should come with some sort of warning label.
1: No, yeah, that was bad. That's why you need to come see the pros. Ashley Preston, Lisa Rimmert, and Mandy McKelvey. Three Girls, One Mic, Friday, September 25th at the Carolina Theater in Greensboro. A night of hilarious stand-up comedy.
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1: And leave the bad jokes to me.
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6: They say the holy water's watered down, and this town's lost its faith. 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Oh my, my. 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
1: Well, you might have seen this on your feed earlier this week. It was the infamous Coldplay couple. The couple that got busted at that Coldplay concert. It was 1 year ago this week, and we're going to play a throwback to celebrate them coming up next after Bruno Mars, 107.5 KZL.

Well, Carolina Panthers Fan Fest is just around the corner. I think tickets are only $5. And they're playing in the Hall of Fame game this year, too. That's only a couple of weeks away. 107.5 KZ.

107.5 KZL weekend weather hooked up by a Dunerman Law Group. Smoke and haze from the Canadian wildfires. At least through the first half of the weekend, it's going to be the worst, so watch out for that tonight. Few clouds down to 74. Tomorrow, mix of sun and clouds. We're watching out for afternoon showers and thunder showers both days this weekend. Tomorrow's high, 95. We'll say a little bit lower on Sunday, 91.

The new album is Petal, all lowercase, comes out at the end of the month. This is Ariana Grande. She's been consistently on the top 8 to 8 countdown lately with this one. Hate That I Made You Love Me, 107.5 KZL.

Well, a very special shout out to my favorite listener of all time. She's listening tonight on the app. It's V. So thank you so much. Hope you have a great weekend. 107.5 KZL, Sienna Spiro. Mm-hmm.

daughter from hell is actually an apology to her mother for being so difficult all those years. And she said her mother cried when she first heard it. Here's the new one, Hit the Wall, 107.5 KZL.

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We've got a great night of stand-up comedy coming up for you at the Carolina Theater here in Greensboro, September 25th. It's Jared and Katie's Three Girls, One Mic. We've got three fantastic stand-up comedians, and you're going to love them. 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
1: Katie, I got a joke for you.
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2: 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Wow. 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
1: No, yeah, that was bad. 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Ashley Preston, Lisa Rimmert, and Mandy McKelvey. Three Girls, One Mic, Friday, September 25th at the Carolina Theater in Greensboro. A night of hilarious stand-up comedy.
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It's World Emoji Day. I just found out myself. We're getting some new emojis, including one for a pickle, and it better only be used for that, too.

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107.5 KZL and Tripper hanging out late night. 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
1: Katie, I got a joke for you.
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2: 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Wow. That is so bad, it should come with some sort of warning label.
1: No, yeah, that was bad. That's why you need to come see the pros. Ashley Preston, Lisa Rimmert, and Mandy McKelvey. Three Girls, One Mic, Friday, September 25th at the Carolina Theater in Greensboro. A night of hilarious stand-up comedy.
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She'll be all right. 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She will save herself this time. And in fact, tonight, she did confirm. The cold never lasts, my darling. It just teaches the heart how

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I don't know what store this was, but why am I hearing about Halloween stuff seen in a store July 17th? What are you going to do? Start having pumpkin spice too?

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1: Katie, I got a joke for you.
2: Oh, here we go.
1: Why don't skeletons fight each other?
2: I don't know, Jared. Why?
1: Because they don't have the guts.
2: Oh. Wow. That is so bad, it should come with some sort of warning label.
1: No, yeah, that was bad. That's why you need to come see the pros. Ashley Preston, Lisa Rimmert, and Mandy McKelvey. Three Girls, One Mic, Friday, September 25th at the Carolina Theater in Greensboro. A night of hilarious stand-up comedy.
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1: And leave the bad jokes to me.
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1: Katie, I got a joke for you.
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2: 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Why?
1: Because they don't have the guts.
2: Oh. Wow. That is so bad, it should come with some sort of warning label.
1: No, yeah, that was bad. That's why you need to come see the pros. Ashley Preston, Lisa Rimmert, and Mandy McKelvey. Three Girls, One Mic, Friday, September 25th at the Carolina Theater in Greensboro. A night of hilarious stand-up comedy.
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Well, now that Post Malone has delayed the rest of his tour with Jelly Roll, some people thought it was because they were working on new music, but it looks like it could be because of all the stuff happening in Jelly Roll's personal life right now with the split from Bunny XO. 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Looks like

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1: Katie, I got a joke for you.
2: Oh, here we go.
1: Why don't skeletons fight each other?
2: I don't know, Jared, why?
1: Because they don't have the guts.
2: Oh. Wow. That is so bad, it should come with some sort of warning label.
1: No, yeah, that was bad. That's why you need to come see the pros. Ashley Preston, Lisa Rimmert, and Mandy McKelvey. Three Girls, One Mic, Friday, September 25th at the Carolina Theater in Greensboro. A night of hilarious stand-up comedy.
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1: Katie, I got a joke for you.
2: Oh, here we go.
1: Why don't skeletons fight each other?
2: I don't know, Jared, why?
1: Because they don't have the guts.
2: Oh. Wow. That is so bad, it should come with some sort of warning label.
1: No, yeah, that was bad. That's why you need to come see the pros. Ashley Preston, Lisa Rimmert, and Mandy McKelvey. Three Girls, One Mic, Friday, September 25th at the Carolina Theater in Greensboro. A night of hilarious stand-up comedy.
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She'll be alright. 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And in fact, tonight, she did confirm. 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It just teaches the heart

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2: If you were dropped into a shopping mall, which these days are, the buildings still stand, but the shopping mall experience is over, right? 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We all have our favorites.
3: Yep.
2: Do you have a favorite, Jason?
3: Well, if it's from the past, I guess they didn't have a vape store.
2: Okay. Yeah, they don't have a vape store. Would you just be going to the tobacco store?
3: Spencer's.
2: 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It's like where no parents were ever allowed to go.
3: Yeah, but I think the store basically didn't do a lot of sales. I think it was a store for a lot of kids just to go around and play with all the stuff on the shelves.
2: Yeah, and to look at like boobs on cars.

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1: There's with it, trying to see who could knock the other ones off.
2: Oh, it's a game.
1: It's a game.
2: It was a game.
1: Yeah, it's a game. So you just are walking around. It's probably 3 feet long.
2: Mm-hmm.
1: It's inflatable. And you're just you can't use your hands. You're just using your hips and just whacking each other with it to try to knock the other ones off.
2: It's kind of like in a much cleaner version for today. Have you seen the monkey? Isn't it the monkey game where you're trying to basically, you attach a string to your waist and there is a banana. Mm. I think that it's like a banana hook, mm-hmm. kind of. And then you're trying to pick up these monkey rings.
1: Something similar,
2: it's
1: probably.
2: Very similar.
3: I don't know what you're doing in your spare time, Katie. But
2: I said, it's like the PG version. It's like you can play with kids.
1: Yeah.
2: But Spencer, they had all the gifts and all the games and all the things that you weren't supposed to be looking at. And that's why you would go
1: to
2: Spencer's.
1: All those balls that had like the electricity in it.
3: Oh, yeah.
1: You remember those?
2: Yeah.
3: Where you touch
1: were
3: it.
1: Mesmerizing.
3: Mm-hmm. You touch the outside glass and... Mm-hmm. It looked like lightning was touching your finger.
1: And it went right to your hand.
3: And the concept is awesome. Like, I used to love it. But once you get one, it's like, okay, I'm over this.
1: Over very quickly.
2: That's why it was great to go into the store, because then you were like, well, I'm not actually going to buy anything, because if my parents knew I was buying things from Spencer's, I'd be in trouble.
1: Exactly.
2: So you just go in and play with it for a while, and then you leave.
1: Mm-hmm.
2: What's the other one that was like Spencer's? Do you remember that one? Wasn't there another one that was kind of like Spencer's that... You could go in by band posters and stuff.
1: Oh, that was going to be my pick.
2: Oh.
1: FYE.
2: No, that wasn't it, but I remember that.
1: For Your Entertainment. That was the one I went in. So they had band posters everywhere. You could get DVDs.
2: Okay.
1: Old enough to get VHSs.
2: Uh-huh.
1: But they had like knickknacks. And if you've been in my office downstairs, you know I love a knickknack.
2: You love a tchotchke.
1: Yes, a Funko Pop, something like that. And so the last time I was in a mall, it was to go to an FYE to browse their Funko Pop selection.
2: And they had CDs, right? Mm-hmm. They had CDs, mm-hmm. and then
1: and you could go in and put on headphones, and they had whatever the newest album drop was there, and you could listen to what it was.
2: Yeah.
1: And you could get, I mean, they had toys, they had movie posters, they had music posters, they had artists, they had all kinds of little knickknacks and things. I just love seeing all the little collectible things in FYE.
3: Matt, is your house cluttered?
1: No, it's not.
2: Just his office. He gets it out here.
1: Yes, I'm allowed to have that outlet here. Mm-hmm. I don't have a lot of say over the decor at my home.
3: Whatever happened to the Hooters calendar you guys used to have in the
1: pool? Oh, my gosh.
2: You had one of those downstairs?
1: I did. I had a Hooters calendar that was like 4 years old.
2: You didn't even care about the date.
1: No, we just rotated. Yeah, like the month didn't even match up. But you know, we used to have an employee here who had the same like 7 calendars.
2: Oh,
1: and he just used one based on how the years matched up. So it could be like 12 years old, but the dates matched up, so he didn't want to move it.
3: So what happened? Eventually, every 4 years, it actually matches up with the old calendar?
2: I think every 7.
1: Every 7, depending on leap year and everything. Mm-hmm. So he had 7 different calendars, and depending on what day of the week January 1st fell on, he knew, all right, this is the 03 calendar. We're going to just pull that puppy out and just use it.
2: Were the calendars the Hooters girls?
1: No, this was hit. My calendar was just a Hooters calendar. I don't remember the year, but I had it sitting in between my desk. And I think what ended up happening was, I think my son came to work and asked about it. And I said, okay, I'm not going to put this up.
3: Why? What's wrong with that?
2: Kids ruin everything.
1: He ruined it.
2: Yeah, kids ruin everything.
1: Yeah, I was going to try to just slide it over to BB Shea's side, and then he's moved offices now, so I don't know where it is.
2: Uh-huh.
1: Maybe it's in a drawer somewhere.
2: You could put it in your, I was going to say, put it in your drawer, and then you could just open the drawer every
1: I
2: once in a while.
1: I forgot about that Hooters calendar. Yeah.
2: Oh, now it's his mission to find it
1: today. Yeah, now I need to find it.
2: Let's see. Megan, what store are you hitting up first if you were dropped inside the mall?
4: Good morning, guys.
2: Hi.
4: I was actually calling to see if Hot Topic was the one you were talking about.
3: Oh, Hot Topic. Yeah, that's a good one.
2: That was the one. Just like Spencer's, Hot Topic was the one. Maybe that was a little bit edgier, Hot Topic.
1: Hot Topic had a lot of like graphic tees.
3: Yes.
2: Yeah.
3: Then they have like the those shoes that were real popular. I forget what they were called.
2: The
3: Journeys used to sell it.
2: Doc Martens.
3: Doc Martin, not. That might have been
1: like Vans and
3: Journey.
1: Stuff.
3: Okay. Journeys.
2: Journey was the shoe store,
3: Okay.
2: For sure. Thank you, Megan. Krista, what store would you go to first if you were dropped into the shopping mall right now?
5: I would go to Contempo Casuals. If y'all remember that one.
2: Yes. Did that turn into Kato? Is that
5: No, I don't think it turned into Kato.

0: potato. I think it just like went out of business. But do you remember it used to have that massive bathing suit wall? That was my jam.
1: I do remember it. Contempo casuals. Diana, you say if you were dropped into a shopping mall right now from the 80s, 90s, from your childhood, what store would you go to first?
2: I'm coming from California, so the mall would have like a Hello Kitty store. It used to be called, or it's called Sanrio.
1: Oh, Hello Kitty.
2: Like a little small, yeah, they would have a small little pool at the entrance of the door. And for a dollar, you would like go fishing for a little bag and have little goodies. So we would always ask my mom before we would get out the car, can we have $5? Uh-huh. And me and my sisters would just like share the $5 and like go try to fish a whole bunch of little baddies.
1: It's the best.
2: And she would pick us up. She was like, so what'd you guys do? Oh, we went fishing.
1: Yes!
2: She knew what she meant by that, because we would just like lift up the bags and we're like, we got so much stuff. But, you know, that was like our thing, to go there and go fishing for Hello Kitty stuff.
1: I know. It was so good. You see, the mall brought so much happiness.

0: you could be just dropped, you know, in a time machine, just dropped into the shopping mall of your youth. Maybe it's the 80s, the 90s, the early two. When did they? I guess they kind of went out of style and went out of business in the aughts.
1: Yeah, well, I will say this. A lot of even younger people are going back to going into brick and mortar buildings. Although sometimes the shopping malls, it just seems like it's a bunch of people hanging out.
0: Yeah.
1: You know, just to start trouble sometimes.
0: Well, God. Never sounded older, Jason.
1: Well, no, I it's true. A lot of these malls have gone having major problems with, like,
0: it's
1: violence.
0: It's a hangout. But if you think about it, that's what malls have always been. They've always been places where you go and hang out. How many times when you were younger did you, maybe it's not the same for guys,
1: did
0: you get dropped off at the mall?
1: Oh, yeah.
0: Yeah, we got dropped off at the mall, and then we knew we couldn't leave, and then we would get picked back up.
2: Mm-hmm.
1: Well, we used to play at the arcade a lot. They used to have arcades at the mall.
0: Mm-hmm.
1: But what's yours, Katie? Can I guess?
0: Sure.
1: The bookstore.
0: Yes! I have. Okay. 100% it would be, what was it? Walden Books?
2: Mm-hmm.
0: Walden.
1: Yeah, that was one. Yeah.
0: And then there was a B. Dalton. I know. B. Dalton Books, for sure. And then the other place I'd hit up, because I miss it so much, the food court.
1: Mm. Oh, yeah.
0: Remember how great the food courts used
1: to
0: be?
1: And then you could walk by and the Asian place was giving you free samples.
0: Oh my God, that was the best.
1: I would walk by when I didn't have money like 18 times.
0: Can I try that chicken? No, that chicken.
2: I haven't had
0: that
2: this
0: chicken.
2: Before.
0: Yes. And then Sbarro, the pizza was all, and I know that a lot of these places still exist. Like you could go into Claire's, you can go into Bath and Body Works. Like, they have these standalone stores, but it's not the same.
2: Not the same
0: as the mall.
1: Well, what would you consider Friendly Center? Friendly Center is a mall, but it's outside, and you don't have the same issues. Why outside works, but not inside?
0: I guess because you have to make it a point to go into that particular store.
1: Right, but a lot of people would just hang outside the mall and just hang out all over the place. Where Friendly has, you know, you're outside, you just don't see that. Hanging out in the parking lot.
0: Like a mob hanging out, sort of. I don't know if it's a security issue. I don't know if it's because you're enclosed and there are different sections where you... I don't know. I don't know what
1: the difference is. Well, a lot of malls have changed the... they actually have a age code or whatever it's called. Mm-hmm. And you have to be like 18 to get in. And if you're under 18, you have to be accompanied by somebody that's 21, something like that.
0: Mm-hmm. Well, and it's interesting too because USA Today... the newspaper, the website says that 18 and 24, 62% of that age group in general are purchasing things from physical stores again. Which
1: I like that.
0: It's great because we were saying, what you know, when you're trying on clothes, there's nothing better than being able to go into the store and try them on, as opposed to when I buy things online, my body is.
1: Yeah, but how many times did they show up and it's like, oh crap, this is not what it looked like in the book. Especially, I noticed Temu. It looks great in the photos, and then you get it, I'm like, this is a piece of crap.
0: Yep.
1: And you know what I do like about brick and mortar stores? A lot of local places are brick and mortar, and you're supporting local. Because if you go on Amazon, let's face it, Amazon is a monopoly. It almost is. I mean, Walmart's trying to compete with it, but you have everything on Amazon at your fingertips. The problem with Amazon, which I get very worried about, so I hardly ever exchange anything, is I've heard some people got banned for exchanging too many things. Can you imagine being banned now off of Amazon?
0: No, not from Amazon.
1: You depend on it.
2: Be detrimental.
0: Well, and with Amazon, it's convenient. It is super convenient, but I really don't think about whether I need it, like I need it, because I know that I can just return it. You know, like I'm going into the store, I think, do I really, really need this and have to make it a point to go there?
1: And the best part is about Amazon is you don't really have to come face to face with the manager or something like that, because Amazon, you just drop it off at a UPS store or one of those grocery stores. When I just bought something at Lowe's because I'm doing my entire upstairs.
0: I told my husband about that, by the way.
1: Laminate planks, which I've never done before, but I'll figure it out.
0: I said, guess what Jason's up to? He goes, well, I guess he's probably going to save some money. I go, maybe, if it goes right.
1: It will. I mean, I always end up in these situations of aggravation, near divorce, of screaming at my wife.
0: Because you know that you put yourself in it, right? Like, you choose.
1: Yes, I do, because I want to save the money. But, like, I went to Lowe's yesterday and bought this cutting machine to cut the planks. And I'm like, there's only one here, and this box, like, it's been returned and open, and it's in a crappy condition. I said, look, this box, it doesn't look like everything's here, but I'm going to buy it. Can I return it? Oh, yeah, you can return it. Everything's in there. I get home. I almost threw the thing through the window because half the stuff was not there.
0: No.
1: The screws were stripped. And now I have to worry about, this is the biggest fear I have. I have to worry about bringing this box back, which basically ripped open because it was so weak, and then saying, no, I didn't do this.
0: Yeah.
1: The person before did this, and I bought this. I mean, it looks like I did it.
0: Right. Well, at least you asked beforehand, but
1: it doesn't matter.
0: Yeah, because you're not going to be dealing with the same person.
2: No, you should have filmed them.
0: You should have.
1: Oh, that would have been a great idea.
0: Or had them sign a receipt or something that says, like, yeah.
2: Yeah.
0: That's going to be the hard part, is trying to convince them. Finally, Haley, if you were dropped in the shopping mall today, what store would you go to first?
3: Well, I would go into Miss A, but I was actually calling to let Matt know that there's a store in the mall called Video Game World, and it's got the largest selection of Funko Pops I've ever seen in my life.
0: Oh.
2: I will be by my later today.
1: How much are Funko? Nice. Is it Funko?
0: Funko.
1: How much? Matt.
3: Honestly, it really depends. Like, sometimes they have, like, deals and stuff. You get, like, 3 for, like, $30, and, like, they have super rare ones. Me and my boyfriend go there all the time.
1: And what do you do with these Funko Pops?
2: Someone described them at one point to me, and I think this was perfect. They're toys you don't play with.
0: Yeah, they're like the those little things that you could buy from the Hallmark.
2: Jason,
0: you know?
2: Barrett and I gave you a Tom Brady for your birthday one.
1: And I have it in my office. Yeah. I appreciate
2: that
1: one.
2: That's a Funko Pop.
1: That was the best thing you've ever done.
2: You know, you're not going to play with that. It's just something you're going to kind of have on display.
1: That was the nicest thing Matt's ever done in the 15 years that he's worked here.
0: It was very nice and thoughtful.
1: I gave you the Toy Story doll too, but don't forget about that. I want you to write that down.
2: It's on display in my house.
1: Did you take it out of the box?
2: Nope, staying in the box.
1: Yeah, see, that was a mistake.
2: With the note.
1: That was a mistake that I made. The mistake that I made was giving that to Matt, because eventually they could become collector's items.
0: Yeah.
1: And if you don't, from what I understand, if you don't open the box and it's like 20 years from now, they could be worth a lot more money, right? Mm-hmm.
2: Potentially.
1: And there's a doll, which is ridiculous. You're paying for a plastic piece of a doll. It's called maybe American Girls.
0: American Girl dolls.
1: And they're like
0: $100.
1: Uh-huh. And they're saying that if you have one of those, do not open it. Mm-hmm. Just leave it somewhere. And that could be worth, you know, 5,000 in 50 years.
0: Yeah, those were really, really popular when my sisters and I were younger. And we never got the real deal American Girl dolls because they were so expensive.
1: Yeah.
0: And you know how you always say when you go to like Ruth's Chris that it's each piece of vegetable, each piece of real deal American Girl doll clothing, just as expensive.
2: Oh, yeah.
1: Like really?
0: Uh-huh.
1: So you're paying for a little like a cut out of a napkin.
0: Pretty much.
1: You're paying like $10, $15 for it?
0: Yeah, for like all the accessories.
2: The thing I love about the Funko Pops, too, is they only do a limited run of each style. And so what they decide to do is, let's just say Toy Story 5 just came out. They'll do certain Funko Pops related to Toy Story 5, but once they make them, they don't make them anymore.
1: Oh, that's where they could become valuable.
2: Yep. I've heard many people say this, but by the time you see a Funko Pop on the shelf, it's no longer in production.
1: Oh, wow.
2: So if you want it. Now, when they first are released, there's a lot of them because people haven't started buying them up yet. But sometimes they'll just make a smaller number and then something becomes very popular and then it becomes harder to get.
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0: Oh, here we go.
5: Why don't skeletons fight each other?
0: I don't know, Jared. Why?
5: Because they don't have the guts.
0: Oh. Wow. That is so bad. It should come with some sort of warning label.
5: No, yeah, that was bad. 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Ashley Preston, Lisa Rimmert, and Mandy McKelvey. Three Girls, One Mic, Friday, September 25th at the Carolina Theater in Greensboro. 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

0: right. Well, if you were dropped off in a shopping mall from the 80s, the 90s, whenever, from your youth, and you could hit up any store that you don't get to shop at any longer, what would it be? We have Cassandra. What store are you going to first?
1: It would either be Wet Seal or Charlotte Russe.
0: Oh, Charlotte Russe was so good.
2: My wife used to work at Wet Seal, but I believe they went all out of business.
3: The name of that store used to just make me laugh.
0: Wet Seal.
3: I'm like, who wants to look like a Wet Seal?
0: The thing about Wet Seal is, like, I could never find anything that fit my body.
3: Oh, that's how I felt with Hollister.
0: Yeah.
3: I'm not shopping in here. My body is not built for Hollister.
2: Is Hollister even open?
0: No.
3: I don't know.
0: I don't think so.
3: I feel like I saw something recently where someone was getting something from a Hollister or wearing something from Hollister.
0: Can you, maybe online?
3: Maybe
0: it's still available online.
3: But what about the same thing with Abercrombie?
2: Yeah, is that open still?
3: I was American Eagle or bust. That's the only thing that fit my body.
2: Well, I know American Eagle went out of business.
0: American Eagle, though, is airy now. Airy,
3: they do still have American Eagle. My wife still loves their jeans.
0: Yeah.
2: Okay, then is Abercrombie still open?
0: I think there are some in the mall.
2: Which is crazy to me. I don't understand how they can afford the rent and sell one polo shirt a day.
0: I know. My husband, before he was my husband, worked at the Abercrombie. And I was like, oh my God. At the time, I said, am I dating an Abercrombie model? And he was like, I mean, I just worked there. I said, well, yeah, I think you had to be good looking to work there, I think. I don't know.
2: Macy's.
0: Yes, and I go to Macy's all the time.
2: But it's a huge standalone bill. I can imagine how much it costs, and there's not many people in there. Now, a lot of people do shop online there.
0: Yes. The Macy's here, and I have definitely talked about it before, and once again, I cannot think of what it's called, but when you go into the Macy's, and specifically at Friendly Center, I think that, I don't know if Winston-Salem has one still, but you go into the Macy's here at Friendly Center, and you go up to the third floor.
2: Yeah, clearance.
0: All clearance.
2: Yeah, but nobody's up there.
0: I beg to differ. I'm up there a lot. And there are people now, my biggest gripe about it, there are no shopping carts up there. And I'm like, I have so many things. I need a shopping cart up there.
2: Do.
0: I do. It's great deals. They have everything from housewares, shoes, clothes, toys. Like, they have a huge toy selection.
2: It's a huge store. You're telling me it has three levels of stuff.
0: It's true.
2: It seems like it's not nearly as busy. Like JCPenney's, Dillard's. Is Dillard's still open? I don't even know.
0: Dillard's is at the mall. I go to Dillard's pretty often for the kids. They have a good selection of kids' stuff.
2: Okay.
3: But, Dillard's is the only store that is still operating in the Ocala Mall.
0: High Point. Yes.
2: Oh, my gosh.
3: That whole mall is basically a ghost town. HPU uses it for storage of a bunch of stuff. Mm-hmm. They also have a community center in there. But the only store that is still operating is Dillard's, and it's 100% clearance.
2: That's it?
0: It's all 100% clearance.
3: It's 100% clearance. You can get some amazing deals on some really good brands. Yep.
2: Big and tall for you, Matt?
3: I'm still more tall, less big.
0: Yeah. He's just tall.
2: I know you lost.
3: But I used to go in there, and it was the one place I could find dress shirts that fit, because the way they fit was very particular. But I've found sweaters, I've found polos, I've found a lot of really good deals on some clothes there.
2: You should go to Old Navy. Old Navy has some, and you're not that stylish, Matt. You probably...
0: So rude.
2: No, not
3: Jason, as a matter of fact, the dress pants I'm wearing currently came from Old Navy.
0: So take that.
2: Well, first of all, why are you wearing dress pants? I don't usually see you wearing...
3: I have to teach today.
2: Oh.
0: It's only what? Yeah, it's the only day he does that.
3: I'm not dressing up for you. I'm dressing up for them.
2: But, you know, I will tell you that Old Navy can... It's shocking how cheap some of their stuff is. But it's just not for me. It's just not my style. It's kind of a basic style, and I don't like the women that it's not slutty enough.
0: I'm sure they're like, thank you so much.
3: I don't like their style because the women aren't slutty enough.
2: No, the style isn't slutty enough for the women.
3: The women are plenty slutty. They're just not dressing slutty.
0: You mean that their clothing is full coverage?
2: Yeah.
3: Let me tell you the best thing that I love about Old Navy, their shorts are drawstring.
0: Oh, yeah.
3: I don't know the only time in the past 4 years that I've bought a pair of shorts that had a button and a zipper was because I had to have them to volunteer at the Wyndham Golf Tournament.
0: Oh, yeah.
2: Well,
0: that's
2: Matt,
0: right.
2: Let me ask you.
3: Otherwise, it's all drawstring.
2: What was your waist size before, and what's your waist size now?
3: I'm currently, the last time I bought, that's the other thing about these Old Navy pants. You go large XL that route. So I currently buy larges from Old Navy. I was at one point buying 2Xs from Old Navy. Shorts wise.
2: They don't have a 30 or 31.
3: So the last time I bought pants that had like an actual waist size, it was a pair of jeans, and they came from the Walmart.
2: Mm-hmm. You shop at Walmart for clothes?
3: Yeah, they sell Wranglers.
0: They do. And also, I just heard, and I have not verified this, but it did come from my friend, saying that somebody behind Anthropologie, you know, the store that I'm obsessed with, has started working for Walmart. And now some of the styles that you're seeing in Walmart are very Anthropologie-esque. It's either Anthropologie or Free People. I can't remember.
2: Maybe somebody big. I know like Sephora now is on all the Kohl's. But Matt, back to your waist.
3: At one point, I was buying, I think the biggest waist size I bought was a 44.
4: Oh my gosh.
3: And then the last time I bought jeans, they were 38s.
4: Wow.
0: See, You need to start focusing, Jason, on his success rather than.
2: I'm a 30 to 31.
0: Well, you're tiny. Yeah. You are. Well, I mean, you are on the opposite side.
3: But see, what was happening was my waist size was not going up, but my length was shortening because I was wearing my pants lower because I was wearing them under my gut.
0: Uh-huh.
3: So it was like, oh, I'm still a 42, but now instead of a 32, I'm a 42-30.
0: Do you wear them over the gut?
3: No, I still wear them. I can get them higher because the gut doesn't go down as far, but they're still under.
0: Got it.
3: Yeah. There's times that I'll wear like basketball shorts and I'll pull them up over the gut and I just don't feel like they're going to stay.
0: It feels weird.
2: Man, I would say it must be pretty expensive for you when you're losing all this weight that you have to keep buying new clothes.
0: Oh, but that's kind of fun, isn't it?
3: Yeah, it's fun, but I'm also cheap, so it's a burden.
0: Yeah.
3: And I do this thing where I've maybe bought like 3 pairs of pants, but I still try to wear some of the old pants and I just tighten the belt on them. And so they look ridiculous.
0: You're being forced to buy new clothes.
3: My mom asked me one time, she said, why is there so much room in your pants?
2: Because it's not taking it up down there.
3: Yeah,
0: I'm just so skinny now.
2: Oh, I will ask you this, Katie, and maybe you can explain. When women are going to the store and they notice, I got to buy a size up. And then they go back again and have to buy a size up from the size up.
0: Mm-hmm.
2: At that point, don't they realize maybe I should go on a diet?
0: I mean, I think we do a lot of trying to justify the situation. We're like, well, maybe the way and the time that they made these pants, it was like a different person who was in charge. You know, like you kind of try to justify it.
2: Oh, it's muscle. Muscle weighs more than fat.
0: I will say that not all sizes are created
2: true.
0: Equal.
2: That's
0: so
2: true.
0: If you're at, like, let's say you're a size 6 at one store, you could very well be a size 10
2: at
0: another.
2: I never understood that. It has to do with China. It does. I think a lot more Taiwan.
0: Or the way the manufacturer, for
2: because
0: sure.
2: If you're in China, people are smaller in China. So their 6 is probably different than 6
0: well,
2: here.
0: Well, European is where we're getting a lot of our fashion influence.
2: That.
0: And so the way that they size clothes is very different.
2: Well, if I look at most of my clothes, men's clothes, it's made in Taiwan or China.
0: But, well, yes. But you know, you can understand that if you, let's say you have a t-shirt that you love and it's a size large, and then you go and buy a different t-shirt from a different store, it could be a medium.
2: That's also because, too, sometimes, like for a cotton for me, I always buy a large because I know it's going to shrink to nothing.
0: Yeah.
2: But if the t-shirts, a lot of the t-shirts now are made like half cotton, half polyester, then I buy a medium.
0: Yeah.
2: This is the worst part. You know how I get my jeans to accentuate my buttocks? And my shirts
0: we
2: the
0: are
2: same
0: aware
2: way.
0: Of that.
2: I bought 10 shirts from True Classic. Have you ever heard of that, Matt?
3: Yeah, I have.
0: What's where
2: you've bought from there, Matt?
3: No, I've heard of it.
0: Okay. What's True Classic?
3: My wife has some clothing, I think. Is it Target?
2: No, it's actually maybe, but it's online. It's pretty expensive.
0: True Classic.
3: Maybe I've just seen the brand True. Maybe that's what it is.
0: Maybe that's what it is.
2: You buy it online. They have the jeans that do that. And then there's a 10-pack of t-shirts. They're more of the stylist t-shirts, but they're just solid.
0: Mm-hmm.
2: And they're supposed to like make you look good in your chest and your arms, but then there's a little room on the bottom for...
0: I've never judged you harder.
2: Why? They fit
0: listen
2: great.
0: To yourself.
3: He needs to accentuate.
0: Listen to yourself.
3: Let this man accentuate.
0: Yes. You know how I like to have my jeans accentuate my butt and makes my chest look good. What? Who are you?
2: Okay, but in the meantime, all of this is getting Botox and everything. Who are you?
0: I'm just
2: We're all
0: saying,
2: trying to get...
0: I don't talk about myself
2: by
0: like
2: the
0: that.
2: Way, I got Dysport the other day. Anyways,
3: I don't know if you can tell.
2: It takes
0: yet.
2: A few days.
0: Not yet.
3: My fine lines and wrinkles are really good.
2: Actually, Carol, not to digress, had a big Botox party at Radiant. And I was like, I walk in there and there's 10 girls. Carol's already in there. And I said to the girl to the left who is next, I'm like, I'm going to have to be before you because I don't, I got to get it over with. I'm not great with needles. So bye-bye. I went to go get it and I take on average, 100 units of Botox.
0: Your face is very strong.
2: But yes. The t-shirts that I got from True Classic, which fit well, they give you 10 if you buy the expensive version, but it's a much better savings. You know how it
0: works? You know how, like, if you buy one car, you buy two cars, exactly. You get a better price? Sure. Yep. Yeah.
2: But out of the 10 that came, there's a couple of them, even though they're the same size, that are a little bit bigger than the other ones. Because I think the way they're just getting them, we're getting the blacks and the blues from Taiwan. We're getting the rest of them from China. And really, True Classic is just the front and the marketing for something that you can just get from China.
0: Yep. It is so weird. It's so true. And I know that there are certain brands that you can trust. Like there's a t-shirt brand called Comfort Colors. And I know for a fact that I'm a medium in that t-shirt and it's going to fit every single time.
3: Consistent.
0: It doesn't matter what store you're buying it from. I know that t-shirt, that brand is going to fit.

0: guys, have you ever seen a flex in a woman just so hot that it instantly made you fall in love? Like, I don't know, say good posture?
1: Not posture.
0: Not posture.
1: I mean, before I was single, yeah.
0: What was the flex that made you instantly fall in love?
1: Skin to win. Tramp stamp.
0: Oh, the tramp stamp. Okay. All right. Like the flex, I was a little thrown off by that because I thought, well, a flex is to... I don't know. I mostly feel like I focus on people's weird flexes, you know, things that they think are a big deal. You know what I mean? Like,
1: yeah.
0: They'll say, oh, I blah, blah, blah. And you're like, okay, weird flex. But if that's what you think you have going for you. But apparently, good posture is something that a lot of guys say makes them instantly fall in love with a woman. I think it leads to confidence. And I think it's really the confidence that you're falling
1: really,
0: in love with.
1: I'm the complete opposite when I was single. I would like the insecurity of a woman because you're more likely.
0: I knew
1: well,
0: you were going to say that.
2: Easy prey.
0: You don't like anything about a confident woman?
1: Not really. My goal back then was to find the ones that are most insecure and have daddy issues because they were more likely to give me a chance.
0: Are you that low in your own confidence?
1: You're not understanding.
0: No, I am, but it's a reflection on you, why you want a woman.
1: Because
0: like
1: I'm short, right?
0: Yeah.
1: And it eliminates a lot of women, especially good-looking women.
0: Mm.
1: So if you find a good-looking woman or one that potentially could be good-looking, that's the one, or daddy issues, or insecure, that's the one I would go after because it would give me a chance. Then I would have, you know, if it connected, we have a connection. Then my goal would be, let's make her more secure, get her done up right, and then compliment how good she looks and how great she is, that eventually she gets her confidence back.
0: Okay, guess what? I mean, that is very detailed, that's very detailed. But you just described exactly why you hate women who love the bad boy. Because I think that's what women see in bad boys. It's like, oh, I'm going to be the one that's going to bring you to the good side. I'm going to be the one to change you. I'm going to be the one to tame you.
1: There's a big difference.
0: How?
1: Because women like the bad boy because they think it's mysterious and everything
0: like
1: that.
0: Well, yeah, but different reasoning, but the logic is kind of the same.
1: Yeah, they're really probably guys that aren't very good. I am saying that I would have been a good guy and brought the confidence to her and also the good, like, say, hey, maybe if you tanned a little bit, maybe if you, you know, did your hair differently and straightened it, maybe if you wore different clothes.
0: What if they said any of that to you?
1: Well, it depends how hot the person was.
0: Oh, okay.
2: I love that Jason, after everything he said about how he used to go after these specific kinds of women, then described himself as the good guy.
0: The good guy. The good one.
1: Well, I am, man. I'm hopefully, if I like them, I'm going to treat them right.
2: Definitely compared to being a bad boy. Yes.
0: Yes.
2: 100%.
0: Well, these are the other flexes that guys say. And you tell me if these are flexes to you, if you are attracted to a woman who has these things. A good sense of humor.
2: Yes.
0: Mm-hmm.
2: Absolutely.
1: 100%.
0: All right. How about problem-solving skills?
2: Yes.
0: Mm-hmm.
1: Wait a minute.
2: I don't want to have to do it all on my own.
0: Yep.
1: There's women that can problem solve.
0: James, yes.
2: So then,
0: shockingly, I know that you don't.
2: No from Jason.
0: Yeah.
1: Since that's such a rare case, it would probably be attractive.
0: You're looking at one, just so you know. Not that we're attracted to each other, because
1: no, I do like that.
0: But it's true. I am a problem solver.
1: I do like that.
0: I think that's like the, I don't want to say the, like a dude, you know how guys typically, when you tell them things, you have to say like, I just want to vent because they want to fix
2: yes,
0: it.
2: Yeah.
0: I think that I am the fixer. I want to just fix whatever
2: fix it
0: is. Yes.
1: Yeah.
0: Just
1: I like that.
0: Let's just take
1: that.
0: Care of it.
1: Because venting really is a waste of time.
0: I can do that too. Trust me.
1: Yeah.
0: I can do it. But then eventually I'm like, let's just get it taken care of.
1: Yeah.
0: You know, just do what you're supposed to be doing.
1: Yeah.
0: End of story.
2: Mm-hmm.
0: How about someone who is curious? A woman who is curious about
1: yes,
0: the world.
1: Very.
2: Yeah. They want to. Mm-hmm. Shows they want to learn. They have a desire to know things.
1: They're interested in
2: yes.
1: stuff. I usually have when I start interesting and OCDing on something. It's literally like not interested enough, or you're giving me anxiety.
0: Yeah. Yeah.
1: Because I'll start going to the universe is so big because the robots are taking over, that type of
0: right.
1: thing.
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1: See if you can follow this. Two principals were arrested within hours of each other for DUI in the same car.
2: Wait, what?
3: What now?
1: Two separate principals were arrested within hours of each other in the same car.
3: Were they both drunk, leaving the bar? One got a DUI, and then the other one was like, I'll drive. And
1: close.
3: They had done no business
1: close.
3: Driving.
1: Very close.
3: Okay.
4: Miss Jennifer, you consumed any alcohol today? Because I can smell it.
5: Yes, I have. We are both high in the totem pole of, you know, education and...
3: What? Oh, that's scary.
1: No one got hurt, so we can laugh. But, she hit like a curb and some totem pole.
3: Totem pole.
1: Yeah, here we go.
4: Miss Jennifer, you consumed any alcohol today? Because I can smell it.
5: Yes, I have. We are both high in the totem pole of, you know, education and our workforce. So it's hard. And we're both married to police officers.
4: Why are you driving?
6: I'm not meaning to do anything wrong. I'm way better.
4: I just talked to you. You were really drunk when I talked to you.
6: I know.
4: It's a couple hours later.
2: Mm-hmm. If anything, it should be the exact opposite if they're high level educators.
3: Yeah.
2: You
3: should be getting an Uber.
1: Guess which state?
3: Florida.
1: Florida. Yep.
3: Yeah. Ding, ding, ding. And they're both married to police officers?
1: Apparently.
3: Oh, man.
1: You can't make this stuff up. So, two Florida charter school principals were arrested for allegedly drunk driving multiple hours apart in the exact same white Jeep in separate traffic stops. The first one was at 2 a.m.
3: Oh.
1: And bars are closing, right?
3: Mm hmm.
1: Driven by Jimenez. And this, you know, she hit the curb and all that stuff. The other principal was deemed too impaired to drive her car. They're like, hey, you can take her car. So they took the car and just parked it, and the police arrived for a Uber. About 2.5 hours later, the other principal returned to retrieve the Jeep. It was stopped by the same police department for DUI.
3: Oh my goodness. Just let it sit.
1: Yeah.
3: Just let the vehicle sit for like a full 24.
1: Yeah.
3: Full 24 hours.
1: Go home, sleep it off.
3: Yep.
1: Yeah. And I hope that they'll probably get fired, unfortunately.
3: Yeah.
1: Maybe, you know, but...
2: I think they would get fired if they're educators.
1: Probably. Charter schools may be a little bit different. They might have maybe a little more leeway.
2: If that
1: maybe
2: gets out, that could damage the reputation of the charter school.
3: And what about,
1: I know.
3: Yeah, the Board of Education, too, probably has a say in that, especially if you're a principal.
1: I know. I mean, they probably will be fired, but if they don't, I hope they're more lenient on their students.
3: Yeah. Like, don't make the same mistakes we did.
1: Yeah, you were talking in class... Big deal. Check out this DUI arrest.
3: Look what we got.
1: I slammed into that pole. And then that's crazy, though. They both got arrested. They're both principals. And they hang out with each other. They had to let loose.
3: Listen, I get it. You're stressed out at work.
1: Yeah.
3: You need to have a release somewhere. Just get an Uber.
1: Yeah, at this day and time. Yeah.

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1: Everyone at Jared's church, and he has spoken about this numerous times on our show, that everyone in his church is asked to give a talk. And it's completely random, and you never know when they're going to ask you to give one. And they kind of give you a topic, and then they say, pray on it and see if that's something that you'd like to speak about.
2: Sometimes they say, we've prayed about it, and we think you'd be a good fit for this. Yeah.
1: And you gave your first one when you were five, right?
2: Five, yeah.
1: And so most recently, you were asked to give a talk.
2: Literally like a day, 2 days ago.
1: And for the first time in your life.
2: Well, yeah. I said yes, and then I read the topic, and I go, no.
3: Were you standing up there already?
2: No. This is for this upcoming Sunday.
3: Oh, okay.
2: And they give you the topic. And Matt said, because he missed the church swap, he said, do you speak in church?
1: He'll go.
2: Here it is. Didn't see this coming. So this is the text. I got a text for it. It says, this is Brother DeCamps. It's fine. I'm sure he doesn't care. Reaching out to see if you'd be open and willing to speak in sacrament meeting this Sunday. Without hesitation. Sure. And I said,
3: he didn't say the topic
2: but
3: yet.
2: But as a joke, I said, only if I'm the concluding speaker and for a fee. LOL. They don't do that. Yeah. Said, oh, man, you got me there. That's above my pay grade. I said, no. In all seriousness, yes. He goes, great. The topic is how the gospel is family-centered and the importance of it. And I'm like, that's fine.
1: Okay.
2: It is. Then I click on it. And it's all about eternal marriage. It's all about keeping your family together. It's all about that and how families can be together forever, which I totally believe in. I think it's awesome. Mm-hmm. And I'm thinking, there's only one person in this ward that's been divorced twice, and it's me. Mm-hmm. Heather's there, who's my ex-wife, which is great that she's there.
1: Yeah.
2: And my kids will be there. Uh-huh. No thanks.
3: Why did they possibly give you that topic if they knew you were divorced twice?
2: I think he's new to the ward.
1: Oh, he didn't know.
2: He might not have known. The bishop knows, though.
3: Yeah. That might be the worst topic to give, not only in the entire church to Jared, but in the entire nation, because Mormons don't get divorced typically.
2: I know they don't. And so I'm like, I don't want to be up there and be like, you know, the way to keep your family together. And they're like, what it, then I would feel the need to explain, well, what happened the first time, you know, which would not be good.
1: Sure.
2: You know, because we're past that with, you know.
1: You're also,
4: and she's there.
1: She's there.
4: Yeah.
2: And we're good. You
1: and
2: know,
1: you
2: we're good
1: are
2: now.
1: An over-explainer by nature.
2: Yes, I am. Thank
1: so
2: you,
1: it would That's be, because I am too, you know.
3: Matt is the worst.
1: Okay.
2: I don't think Matt is at all.
3: An over-explainer?
1: No.
2: I think maybe if in the rare times he feels the need to explain.
3: Matt has admitted that. His wife complains about it.
4: I'm a long storyteller. I'm a long-winded storyteller.
1: Yeah. No,
4: I don't explain my actions.
2: Mm-hmm. No, he doesn't.
3: Okay.
2: He's like,
3: when you do have to explain something, it's long-winded.
4: Yeah, especially with you, because I know you don't get it.
3: I want to say shut the F up sometimes in my mind.
4: Yeah. Because I've sat next to you during very easy to follow television shows, and you
3: don't
4: get it.
3: I do have problems with shows and movies with that. I'm overthinking it. I'm looking at different things, but yeah.
1: But Jared and I, by nature, for some reason, are very much like, even at the drive-through window, it's like, do you want a apple pie today? Oh, no, thank you, but that's only because I've had dessert earlier, I'm trying to watch my sugar, and the thing is, my doctor said, and it's like, they don't care.
2: It's like I know, exactly.
4: Like you're an over-defender.
1: Yes,
2: I am.
4: Like you would need to overly defend why you've been divorced twice in this situation.
2: Yes, exactly. And then I'm like, even in the drive-thru situation, it's the weird people-pleaser part of me, like, hey, thanks for offering, but no, like they're trying to upsell you, not today.
3: Because, okay, I'll have the apple pie.
1: Yes, fine.
2: No, I'm like, all right, I'll have five. Uh-huh. All right. But yeah, and I think the topic's great. I've actually sent this one or talked very similar to this to Kelly when we were having some issues, because it does promote about how important staying married is, and how, like, I don't know if this one has it in here or not, but it has the study about how couples that stay together for 5 years in the church and out of the church after were, you know, maybe contemplating and said, no, we're going to give it a try and be more, you know, Christ-centered. It was like 90% stayed together. Mm-hmm. And so we're trying to go over all this stuff. And so I love this talk. I mean, I love everything about it. It's from the president of our church, but I'm like, not me.
1: Yeah.
2: Because I learned this in my public speaking course when I was at UNCG. I don't have my degree. Who cares? Why are you even talking about that?
1: It's fine. We didn't ask if you graduated, because we already know the answer is no.
2: Again, over-explainer. Mm-hmm.

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1: You are a proponent of keeping your family
2: that's
1: together.
2: Exactly. You could have came up there and showed how shameful you were.
1: No, that's what I'm saying.
2: Shame.
1: Shame.
2: And then say, this is
3: shame.
2: How.
3: Shame.
2: This is how it affected me. This is how it affected my kid's life. This is the one thing I want to avoid forever. I couldn't do it. I can't. It was successful. I'm doing whatever I can to do it. And this is what I've been thinking about in my head.
1: And like you might think, sitting there listening to me talk, like you just not call people out on it, but say what they might be thinking.
4: Yeah.
1: Or what you think they're thinking. And you're just like, look, who am I? Well, let me tell you, even though I've been divorced twice, I'm not for it. I'm
2: pro-man. You can explain how devastating it was and how you should do whatever it takes not to get divorced. You could come out at that angle. I love that angle.
4: And you could be like, pass something out and like, here is my statement for my attorney.
3: Yeah. Right.
2: You got to make him sign NDAs.
3: Right, exactly.
1: You say, from the other side, these are some things you might not have thought about.
2: You know how you're walking into when we walked into Jared's church, they were handing, I think they handed me a piece of paper, somebody's church, that I don't know if it was like what's coming up.
3: Yeah,
4: a bulletin.
2: Instead, it's an NDA. You have to sign this to get in.
4: By taking this, you've been served.
3: There's going to be some tea. We don't drink tea, but there's going to be some tea today.
4: I brought a visual aid. Here's a photo of me crying in a U-Haul.
3: Yeah, right. Do you want this? Well, interestingly enough, there was someone who spoke. She did a really good job, who was divorced, and her topic wasn't about, but she, hers was more about how, like, you got to keep going. And she talked about, like, in detail about going through a divorce and, you know, being in the same ward with the person she was divorced with and, like, trying to navigate that. And everyone here at church, you know, families and internal marriage. And she's now, but the flip side, she's now remarried.
1: Oh, yeah.
2: And she's probably going to get divorced.
3: And I'm just super sad. Well, thank you, Jason. Okay. I'm sure she appreciates that. From someone who's been separated twice, he is really arrogant.
2: Well, no, you can keep saying that over and over and drilling it, but the fact is, I had gone through some hard times, and we are still together after 21 years. That's
1: true.
3: I know, but you talk in such an arrogant way. Like you think you'd be a little more compassionate.
2: I think you talk arrogant to me about it.
3: No,
2: and
3: I don't.
2: You
3: not
2: brought
3: at all.
2: It up.
3: I'm the one that's.
2: And I still have the vibe that you're jealous about it.
3: I am not at all.
1: Man.
3: Not at all.
2: I still do.
3: No,
2: I hear it all the time. Whatever it takes.
3: That's, you know, it's not true. And you and I have had so many discussions. You and I have had so many discussions off the air.
2: Yes.
3: Personal discussions about whatever it takes to make it work. Yeah.
2: I agree with you.
3: I would just think you'd have a little more compassion because you've been so close.
2: I do have compassion. I'm constantly whether I like it or not, I'm constantly talking about your relationship.
3: Yeah, I know you are.
2: I'm constantly giving you advice.
3: Yeah, no, I know.
2: And half the time you say, the hell with Jason's advice.
3: No.
2: And then you come back, I should have done what you said.
1: Well,
3: with dating, that's different. Yeah.
1: That's anybody with any advice you give, is that like you just have to know that you can throw it out there, but until they're ready to make a decision.
2: Well, it's very
1: hard.
2: It's from the outside. I've realized one thing. From the outside, you can completely see.
3: Oh, no.
1: Right.
3: And there's certain situations, not to get too far on certain things, where I know, I'm like, this is not a good situation. I know for a fact. And your advice, Katie's advice, Matt's advice, my own advice to myself, don't do that. And then I see myself doing it. I'm like, why am I doing that?
1: It's difficult. That damn self-control.
3: Yeah,
1: that's
3: I know.
1: It is.
3: It gets you every time. So I said, this is asked to speak in church, and it's all about like marriage and stuff, which I'm for. It's just, I only have 12 to 14 minutes. I feel like the first 6 minutes is me explaining like why I given this talk.
2: And it was her fault because she did that.
3: Right. It's like,
2: how dare
3: her? On paper, it looks like I'm a common denominator, but I'm not. You know, you have to like, so I said, thanks. You know, he doesn't know me. He says, I'm divorced. This is all about eternal marriage. I don't know if it's the best fit for me, and I might be awkward for those listening. I prefer a different topic if possible. Right away, 100%, no problem. And so he says, when your agnostic friend gets separated twice but somehow makes her marriage work. And I'm like, can I get something that's like benefits me? No, it says he knows you by name, how the Savior knows you by your name.
1: Oh, there you go.
3: Perfect.
2: Who?
1: Yes. Right up your alley.
3: Jesus.
2: What about he knows your name? You're Jared.
3: Yeah.
2: How hard is that?
1: Maybe you should go to the talk.
3: Yeah. Why don't you come, Jason?
1: I think you should go to the talk.
3: I'm going
1: to
3: talk about you.
1: Mm-hmm.
3: I'm going to talk
2: do
3: about
2: so.
3: You. No,
4: I work
3: fine.
4: With a guy that doesn't know names.
2: Right. I still don't know your name.
1: Or faces.
3: Or faces.
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1: A woman just found out that her grandfather is one of the most prolific cult leaders of all time. She found out, she had no contact with him, but found out that Charles Manson was her grandfather.
3: Oh, wow.
1: Yeah.

0: Yeah.
1: How do you not know that?
0: Well, it's very, she's making a film about it. That's how we know about it now. But she was estranged from her own father, who was estranged from his father, Charles Manson.
1: What did,
2: so oh, this all started because you never knew your dad.
3: Yeah.
2: And who's your dad?
3: Charles Manson.
4: I've always been the kid with her head screwed on right.
5: And then you find out your grandfather's Manson.
6: I submitted my DNA to unlock my grandfather's sealed record.
7: Why is she crying?
0: It's in the middle of her documentary, so I think we get, I think we're getting like spliced pieces together that you make it look really dramatic.
7: Like, okay, you didn't, it's not your fault.
0: Right.
7: And you weren't close, you didn't know him. So right. It's like finding out like, hey, Jason, your dad's Hitler or grandfather's Hitler. You're like, you didn't know. You're going to start crying about it?
0: I think she's emotional because she's worried. She has her DNA checked and she's worried like was part of his insanity, something that's passed down.
7: Fair. Mm-hmm. All right, that's fair.
6: I need to understand what happened, no matter where it takes me.
7: It'll be good.
0: Yeah.
1: Well, I don't think Charles Manson was that bad.
8: You know, you've taken some weird stances.
1: Yeah.
8: I would not take this one.
1: Well, I can prove it.
0: What?
1: He didn't actually do the murders.
7: That's true, right? Didn't he manipulate people to murder?
1: Yeah.
0: Okay, well.
1: He brainwashed people to do it. And
8: I know you're a fan of manipulation. Is he a hero of yours?
7: Yeah. If only I could get people to
8: murder.
7: Would you
8: put that on the record?
0: Because, like, did Hitler actually do any of the killing? He did.
1: There was killing where he just shoot people.
0: He did.
7: He did?
0: Himself. I didn't ever know that.
1: He just randomly would put out a gun and just start shooting in the concentration
0: camp. Okay, well, then that is horrific.
1: Yeah, so he's not horrible, per se.
0: He is.
1: Well, I mean. Yeah. He didn't. I thought at one point he's the one that cut out a baby from a person, but he wasn't. He just basically ordered the murders. Mm. Well, I guess that's what happened to the murders. And the followers murdered 9 people, but he didn't actually do it.
0: Okay. Whatever hill you want to die on. I just think one of the most prolific cult leaders of all time, where you're brainwashing and you have the thing called the Manson family.
1: Well, he was part of a cult. Uh huh. But. I mean, what's the other guy? Bundy? Is that the
0: Bundy or Dahmer?
1: What's the guy that like ate part of the?
0: That was Dahmer.
1: Yeah, so that's a lot worse.
7: No, we're getting to this like vape versus cigarettes thing, or heroin versus meth. Yeah, some things are just be not good, but yeah. Well, I'm glad that you're a pro Manson.
0: Yeah.
1: I'm not pro Manson. I'm just saying people make him out to be like the worst person ever.
0: I feel very
8: the
0: unprepared.
8: The guy gets a bad rap. Yeah. What do you want me to say?
1: Yeah.
0: I feel very unprepared in this moment. Me too. Because let me tell you why. Because
7: me too.
0: Very unprepared. I don't even really know where to go with it. Because I'm just, in my mind, I feel like everybody, it's just a known thing. When you say the Manson murderers and the Manson family and then Charles Manson, I felt like everybody is just always on the same playing field.
7: Oh, that's crazy.
0: You know, like insane. How would you feel about it? But then when you say things like he's not that bad, I don't know what to say to that.
1: I don't think he's as worse as the people that killed. It's just like this: if you commit a robbery and you're in a car and you're the getaway car, you're just as guilty as the person that went in there with the gun to hold up the people. To me, slightly not as bad.
7: And maybe it would be akin to him being the leader of a drug cartel that doesn't sell the drugs, but he orchestrates all this mayhem. I mean, I guess you see he's not getting his hands dirty, but he's.
0: Well, he's orchestrating
7: crime.
1: But typically the person that does the orchestration in the drug scene is threatening or killing their own team when they don't do it right or they don't get the money. What's the guy that you ruined it for me when he was on
0: Narcos?
7: Pablo Escobar?
1: Yes. Mm-hmm. He was a bad dude.
7: Yeah, I mean.
1: Probably worse than Charles Manson.
7: What about Kim Jong-un? He ain't killing nobody himself.
0: Ooh. Yeah, not that I know.
7: He ain't.
1: If you don't do what he says,
7: that's what I'm saying.
0: Well, that's the same idea.
8: But he's not the one doing it.
7: He's ordering other people.
8: He's other people.
7: Mm-hmm. Not so bad anymore, is he?
0: Is he?
7: Not so bad.
1: Yeah,
8: Kim Jong-un gets a bad rap. Yeah.
1: Now I see why Dennis Rodman visits him, because he's a good guy to hang out with.
7: Yeah, he's cool. No.
0: So anyway, this one, she happens to be a filmmaker, or I guess maybe she is now. That she's doing all of the like the research. But one thing I would find out, I would absolutely, if I found out I was related to somebody like this, you use your DNA to then be able to unlock all of the case files that have been, you know, behind locking. I would do that in 1 second. I want to know all of it.
7: Absolutely. There is a family that I know that they found out, what they call like new sibling Saturday, like their dad is much older, but he used to be a truck driver and he would travel the country 60 years ago. And then they they've with the DNA stuff, they've been finding out they have new siblings.
0: Oh.
7: As, you know, like in their 50s and different things. And so they had a new sibling, and her whole life, she was very terrified because her, who she thought was her dad, had this very deadly genetic material that was passed on to siblings of hers, and they died, and she was just like waiting to get it.
0: Mm-hmm.
7: And then so even though it was like, oh, that hurts that this person she thought was her dad her whole life wasn't, mm-hmm. and he's passed on, and she has his, her real dad's been out there the whole time, now she doesn't have to worry about that deadly genetic disease.
0: Wow.
7: So it's like a weird, like, blessing in disguise, mm-hmm. but also like a mind F for
0: it's
7: sure. Like,
0: that's what all of the DNA testing kits and stuff have mm-hmm. done is like, it's great for advancement for mm-hmm. certain things, but it's also messed up lots of families.
7: Oh, yeah. Yeah. Yeah. Oh, yeah. You're like, wait, what now? Mm-hmm. What happened?
0: Exposed a lot of secrets.
7: Lots of secrets.
0: Wow.
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7: Katie, I got a joke for you.
0: Oh, here we go.
7: Why don't skeletons fight each other?
0: I don't know, Jared. Why?
7: Because they don't have the guts.
0: Oh. Wow. That is so bad. It should come with some sort of warning label.
7: No, yeah, that was bad. That's why you need to come see the pros. Ashley Preston, Lisa Rimmert, and Mandy McKelvey. Three Girls, One Mic, Friday, September 25th at the Carolina Theater in Greensboro. 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
1: Might sound silly, but it's National Mac and Cheese Day. Who didn't like mac and cheese?
2: Happy Mac and Cheese Day to all who celebrate.
1: Yes. That's right.
2: And who doesn't? I guess if you're lactose intolerant.
1: The fact that we're here at work today when it's National Mac and Cheese Day.
2: Ridiculous.
1: Can't even get it off, you know. Everyone has to work. But they have the perfect way, according to a survey of across the country of thousands and thousands of people, the perfect way, and this is the consensus, the cooking style, Katie.
2: Mm-hmm.
1: Would you say oven-baked or stovetop for you?
2: Oh, it's a combo. It's a combo.
1: Okay.
2: You have to start on the stove, and then it goes into the oven.
1: Wow.
2: Yeah, I mean, it's like a multi-process.
1: If you had to pick.
2: Mm-hmm. Oven-baked.
1: Okay, yeah, they said oven-baked. Mm-hmm. It says fairly close, but oven-baked was overall... That shows how unfancy I am. It's always a stovetop.
2: Well.
1: I mean, my mom makes
3: it. Cheese?
1: Yes. Oh, I love Kraft mac and cheese.
2: Oh, believe me. I do, too.
1: One of my favorite.
2: That blue box, and I am very partial to the blue box.
4: Over the cups?
2: Yes.
4: Oh, really? The cups are easier.
2: I don't know the cups, but I love the spirals. I know not a lot of people do, but I do.
1: Yeah, I like
4: how about the Velveeta one has?
2: I don't love it.
5: I prefer a shells and cheese to a mac and cheese.
4: Yeah.
2: My husband and kids do too, but not. Yeah. I don't know.
1: Now we're getting crazy.
4: And speaking of the macaroni and cheese, Kraft macaroni and cheese, you can actually utilize that base and add to it to make an even better mac and cheese. You can add real shredded cheese to the top.
1: Oh, yeah.
4: And it thickens it up, and it's still, it's gooey. It's awesome.
6: Mm-hmm. Yes, I'm here to elevate this dish.
4: Yeah.
2: Just add a little cheese, a little extra milk.
6: I grated the cheddar into the cheese.
1: Church up the craft. I love it. Yeah, I've done that before, that when I'm being real fancy. For dairy, for the best mac and cheese, they say the most popular answer is adding some whole milk.
2: Yeah, whole mm-hmm. milk all the way.
4: Cream not too much.
1: Cream was second, followed by evaporated milk.
2: I've had one with my kids one time made mac and cheese with evaporated milk, and it is so rich.
4: What is exactly? Rich. I always see that call for evaporated milk, and I'm thinking, how is it there if it's evaporated?
1: Right.
4: I don't understand.
1: They just call it weird milk.
4: You know what I'm saying?
2: One of them condensed and evaporated.
1: Don't know.
2: The evaporated, I think, is taking the water
1: out
2: Maybe
1: of it.
2: That's condensed.
4: I feel
2: Shoot.
4: Like I'm opening evaporated the can milk. And nothing's going to be in there.
1: Right, yeah. It's evaporated. That's a good sales technique.
2: Yep.
1: It's evaporated. What do you want?
2: I'll get to the bottom of it.
1: Okay, cool. One time, we didn't have milk, and I was like, crap. And they were like, we had sour cream.
4: Oh.
1: And they did sour cream.
2: In your mac and cheese?
1: Oh, fantastic.
2: Oh, that?
4: No,
2: it's a creaminess.
1: It's a creaminess. You wouldn't know. Yeah. You wouldn't even know.
2: You
1: wouldn't know.
5: All right, so I got your difference.
2: Okay, yeah.
5: They both have about 60% of their water removed.
2: Okay.
5: But the critical difference is the sugar. Evaporated milk is unsweetened, whereas condensed milk, often referred to as sweetened condensed milk, has a massive amount of added sugar.
4: That's I like the evaporated immediately.
5: Making it thicker, sticky, and distinctly sweeter.
2: That makes so much sense because my grandmother used to come visit us for 6 months out of the year. Every year growing up, and we had cans upon cans of condensed milk in the fridge that she added to her coffee.
5: Mm-hmm. Oh, okay. My grandmother did the same thing.
2: And
5: pet milk.
2: I've never tried it, but I can imagine it's delicious. It's adding everything you want in your coffee in there already.
1: I feel like my mom baked with some sort of condensed milk or something that made it sweeter.
4: You gotta be careful.
1: Or cooked with it.
4: Whenever I see the directions, it's always like I add a little less liquid. Because the liquid, it becomes too liquidy. I like it a little bit gooey with the cheese.
2: Are we talking about like the boxed mac and cheese?
4: No, I'm talking about real mac and cheese where you have to make the what is it called? You make this...
2: Like the bechamel.
4: Whatever
2: the cheese
4: that
2: sauce.
4: Is.
2: Yeah. Mm-hmm.
4: And to me, it can be a lot more basic than what it is. And then you boil it, whatever. Make sure it's evaporated more. Mm. Then put it in the oven and bake it.
2: But you don't want it dry.
5: You can't have dry.
4: I love the top a little burnt.
2: I like the topping burnt.
5: Edge is crispy,
2: Yeah, but the base
1: it's gotta be gooey.
2: Can't be
4: gooey,
2: dry.
4: But I don't like it runny.
1: You don't want
4: it,
1: or mushy, but yeah, it's a difference.
5: It's a fine line.
1: The perfect mac and cheese. So
4: Sean,
1: far,
4: just to let you know, I know that's your play, and you always bring it over for the cookouts. I think you should add a tad less water. Go ahead.
2: He's like,
4: or milk or something. He's
5: like, I will send this to Sean for your request.
1: Yeah. Right away.
2: We were going to ask, seriously, who makes, where's the best mac and cheese? But the problem is, every phone call will be like, my mama.
1: Right.
2: But we can't. Yeah.
1: But what's on
2: we
1: it?
2: We cannot verify that.
1: It's got cheese and noodles. Okay.
2: Yeah.
1: Right. I know.
5: Yeah.
1: Cooking style, they're saying, to recap, oven baked, you got to have whole milk.
2: Mm-hmm.
1: The sauce, was added sauces. This wasn't about added sauces. They're just talking about it has to be consistency of cheese sauce. They said plenty, but not crazy. So kind of like we're saying, you want enough. You want it to be cheesy, but not over the top.
2: And you have to, I said this a lot on Cooking with Katie in a Cocktail, which I don't do anymore, but you have to grate it yourself because you can't use the bagged stuff.
5: It doesn't melt the same way.
2: It doesn't melt the same way. It has a weird kind of like, you have to grate it yourself.
1: Yeah, okay.
4: The film is so it doesn't stick together.
2: Yeah, but that's why you don't want it in your mac and cheese.
4: I don't think it's a huge difference.
2: Yeah, it is. Trust me. You don't get the cheese pull.
1: Vegetables, majority said no vegetables.
2: Hell no.
1: But if you're going to add, you can do broccoli was the most popular
2: Broccoli's the only thing that I would allow in there.
1: They said followed by onions. Ugh.
2: Onion. Well.
1: And mac and cheese?
4: Onions might work.
2: If you're getting maybe for fancy, thanks. But...
5: but onion powder or something if you want to flavor it.
1: But. Yeah. For meat, they said around 2/3 of people voted for no meat.
2: Okay, no, not in a traditional mac and cheese.
1: Exactly.
4: It just isn't called mac and cheese. It's another dish.
2: Yeah.
5: Right. That's- I do love like a smoked barbecue.
2: Ooh.
5: On mac and cheese.
2: Yeah. Some brisket up in there.
4: How about lobster mac and cheese?
2: I would eat that.
1: I would eat that.
2: I would.
5: I go to the fair and get gator mac and cheese.
2: Okay, that I don't know.
4: Oh my gosh, Matt. Of course you would. That's exactly where you live.
5: Yeah.
4: the people that you live with in Archdale would all do that.
5: I go to the fair. It's the Carolina Classic in Winston-Salem.
2: You of course it is.
5: We don't have a fair.
4: You know what? When the fair comes about, Matt's entire town, percentage-wise, goes to the fair the most.
5: Yeah.
1: They got gator.
5: Yeah, because we support local.
4: I do too, but you probably go multiple times every day and compete in some of the pig competition.
5: Compete? I eat.
2: Yes.
1: Jason, get it right. Most of the people that are operating the rides come from his town.
5: Fact.
1: People with no teeth on meth.
2: Oh.
5: Yeah.
1: Not the one he went to at the smaller ones that are scary.
5: Yeah. Oh. Yeah.
1: All right.
5: Super safe.
4: The ones where the rides might go flying
1: off. Not the ones he's talking about, but you know what we're talking about.
5: We're hauling the rides.
1: All right. But they said if you're going to do meat, the top choices were pork followed by bacon. Chicken was, or pork or bacon, and then chicken was technically second.
2: Yeah.
1: All right, and then the other thing to make it the best mac and cheese ever, if you're going to add any spices, they just said pepper is the number one thing.
2: Maybe a little tiny bit of paprika, but
1: paprika's on here. Dry mustard?
2: Yeah, that's okay.
4: No salt?
2: Okay.
1: They have salt, Dijon mustard, garlic powder, and onion powder.
2: I'll allow those, but get out of here with the meat.
1: Yeah, let's not do that. Number two is the cheese. Cheddar was number one.
2: Mm-hmm.
4: Oh, yeah.
2: Mm-hmm.
1: Then Monterey Jack, and then it goes from there. And then the number one noodle, Katie, this is surprising to me. It is spirals.
4: Yeah.
2: Spirals?
1: Clear winner, 55%.
2: Oh, wow. Mm. I did not see that coming. I thought it was elbow all the way.
4: Elbow
2: mac and cheese?
1: No.
4: I'd rather have a full macaroni.
2: Okay, when...
4: Elbow?
2: Who does elbow
4: for mac and cheese?
2: That is elbow.
4: That is horrible. It? Matt, I'm with you. Spiral.
2: Elbow macaroni.
4: Elbow is Kraft macaroni. It's like those little tiny things. Elbow is like a little circle, half circle.
2: It's called elbow macaroni.
4: No, thank you.
2: Yes,
4: I would rather have
1: elbow
4: either
1: noodles,
4: macaroni.
2: Yeah.
4: It's mac for macaroni and cheese.
2: Elbow macaroni.
4: Take the elbow off it.
1: What about the bent tubes? Or the tubes, the classic tubes.
2: I'll take a tube.
4: Yeah, the classic tube.
1: I like the Kraft tube.
4: I like the Kraft, the long tube.
5: When I Google what does macaroni look like, it's elbows.
2: Thank you.
1: Dang.
4: I don't know what kind of AI you're on, Matt.
5: Google.
1: Throw it away.
2: Yes.
1: So that's the perfect mac and cheese. Let's see if I can recap it quickly. Baked.
2: Yep.
1: Add some milk. No extra sauces. But it has to be cheesy, but not too crazy. No vegetables as a rule. No meat as a rule.
2: Mm-hmm.
1: And if you add spices, peppers, the number one. Cheese has to be cheddar. And the noodles is this new elbow thing that Katie's made up.
2: And I did not.
1: I'm kidding. I know what it is.
2: And by the way, I will take a delicious, crunchy topping. Ritz crackers.
1: Sure.
2: With some butter, toasted, almost too toasted.

0: Wake up, people.
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2: We just had the city swim meet, and it's where all of the swimmers in all of our area come together, and they swim in a three-day competition. And, I mean, there were personal records broken.
3: Yeah.
2: There were team records broken. It was insanity.
3: Thousands of people.
2: Thousands and thousands of people were there. I did host the parade. Thank you very much.
3: Wow.
2: And my husband, for the first time ever, was asked to be deck dad.
3: Mm-hmm.
2: He was volunteered.
4: Which is?
2: He was volunteered to do it. Deck dad is where we have the category of 8 and under, which are the 8-year-old and under swimmers.
3: Okay.
2: And deck dad is in charge of wrangling all of those kids.
3: No thanks.
2: On the pool deck, making sure that they stay where they're supposed to be so that when it's their time to swim, they're at the ready, right?
3: A bunch of 8-year-olds?
2: 8 and unders.
3: And unders. Oh!
2: Yep, we had, I think, little ones, I think, are 5, 6, the youngest. But my husband, first time ever, asked to be...
3: It's nice he volunteered.
2: Well, I mean, he might have been volunteered.
3: Oh.
2: he was definitely volunteered.
4: Well, he looks responsible.
2: What do they say? Voluntold?
3: Voluntold, yeah.
4: He usually is responsible. Ben would be the guy to...
3: Oh, no, I would trust him.
2: Uh-huh. Well, you won't after you hear this.
3: Oh.
2: He lost a kid.
3: Oh, no!
2: Lost a kid!
3: You can't
2: lose a kid? City swim meet.
3: You can't lose a kid.
2: He lost a kid. They're never going to ask him to be deck dad again.
3: Wow.
2: Lost a kid.
4: You know what I would do? I want to be 6 steps ahead.
2: Yeah?
4: And I am 2 seconds away from doing this anyways, and it's great for kidnapping. I would have...
2: What? My God.
3: Continue. Yeah. No, continue. No,
5: I'll erase this.
3: No.
5: You're good.
2: No. Let him speak. Let the man speak.
3: Yeah.
4: It is great for kidnapping.
2: Uh-huh.
4: But what you do is, especially Disney World or something, and you put it in a certain spot, like inside the pan, you get a air tag.
2: Uh-huh.
4: And you put them on all the kids.
2: Yeah.
4: So you know on your phone where the kids are.
2: Okay. He's not going to put air tags on all of the 8 and unders.
4: Why not?
2: When they go into the pool.
4: Yeah. Isn't that waterproof?
2: I don't know.
3: No,
2: but
3: I doubt it.
2: Who's buying the air tags?
4: Well, that may be from the budget.
2: No. We're not going to do that. It's just what they're supposed to be sitting in. But if you've ever had children,
3: Jason,
2: you know.
3: Hold on. Sorry. Let me stop you a second. You know I love you, Jason.
4: Yeah.
3: What has happened in the last month where you're so out of touch with finances?
2: Seriously.
3: Like before you were like in touch, even though if you've lived a different life than some mm-hmm. people, like you're like, I had to do this expensive apartment. I had to do this. I had to spend $1,000 doing it.
2: Right.
4: Because I
3: put air tags on all the kids.
4: I think it's worth it rather
2: and it
4: than
2: comes out of the budget. The budget.
5: Katie, give me an idea of how many kids you think swam. Just a guess.
3: At swim
5: ballpark.
3: Meet?
5: You can lowball if you think.
2: All of all the swimmers?
5: Sure.
2: 3,000?
5: 3,000. Okay.
4: Mm-hmm. I'm not saying the other kids.
2: I don't know.
4: The other kids can get hurt and kidnapped. I'm talking about the ones that are Ben.
5: Yeah, because if you air tagged every child and got, which looks like a deal right now, 90, at Target, yep. a 4-pack for $100, yep. it would be $75,000.
2: Oh, my God!
3: Yeah, but I'm not saying.
4: I'm not saying to do the whole thing, Matt, just the kids that I'm watching.
5: Okay, so just your kids that you're in charge of.
2: Okay.
3: I understand what you're saying, though, but the air tag things can fall off. You know.
2: By the way, I overestimated. It was about 1,500.
3: Okay.
2: So
3: all right.
2: So
3: 37,000.
5: 37,500.
2: Who can't afford that? All those air tags. Don't be silly. I do think that there were.
3: It'd be funny. Their water's like malfunctioning.
2: And or it's like getting electrically shocked or something. I do think there were thousands of
3: people,
2: spectators.
3: Oh, absolutely.
2: Yeah, for sure.
4: Well, I mean, I hear a lot of people doing this. They put it like on. They attach it to like the inside of their shirt.
2: Jason, so, we're in the water.
4: I get that, but I'm just saying in general. Mm-hmm. So that way, if you were kidnapped or you don't know where your kid is.
2: I think an air tag is a great idea for mm-hmm. your child when you're dry on land. But his one responsibility as deck dad was to not lose kids.
3: Yeah, it's like at the bare minimum, like, oh, a kid's a little bit late for the starting. Oh, I got him.
2: Uh-huh.
3: Don't lose anybody.
2: Yeah. To be fair.
3: Oh.
2: When he told me who it was that he lost, I was like, that tracks.
3: They won't be missed. This has turned really dark.
2: This kid was, I think that what happened is, like, you're doing everything you can. Remember I told you that the night before Ben was packing snacks?
3: Yeah.
2: You know, so the snacks, I think, were low. because they just blow through them. It's like when you're not swimming, the kids want to be eating. So they blew through all the snacks, and then I think that they were allowed to have their tablets or whatever, and then the battery had died, so he didn't have that anymore. And then this particular kid, I think, kept saying to Ben, I want my mom. And he was like, man, you like have to swim next. As soon as you're done swimming, I'll take you up to your mom. Because Ben was hand-delivering kids, which is part of the responsibility.
3: Right.
2: But I guess the second that Ben took a group over,
3: he was like,
2: or something,
3: boom, he went to mom.
2: Out he went to him. Yeah. Now, he did, thankfully, go to his mother, but we were scared for a second.
3: Oh, that's like the worst feeling. Even if not, especially if you're your own kid, but somebody else, you're like, especially responsible.
2: Yeah.
3: You know, like you're like, well, like Jason, I know you guys do that. And with your friends, sometimes it's your night to babysit the group of friends or whatever. Maybe y'all go out somewhere and they're like, where is so-and-so?
4: Yeah. Yep.
3: Yeah. Oh, it's a terrible feeling.
2: We try to get them to buddy up, you know, just to make sure that they're always with somebody. But I will also say that Deck Dad, my husband, turned into Drunk Dad
4: at the
2: end of the city meet.
4: Nice.
2: Because at the end, we get to do like a late night swim on the lat. You know, everybody gets to go back to the pool and the kids all get to swim at nighttime. And it's a big deal.
3: At the GAC?
2: Everybody kind of goes back to their own pools.
3: Oh, okay.
2: And you celebrate as a team.
3: That's
2: cool. You know, the ending. And everybody that we knew, they were all buying Ben drinks at the end because they knew how stressful the past 3 days were for him. And I thought, I have literally never been bought a drink for all of the...
3: No, you're a parade mom. Got nothing.
2: Did anybody buy me a drink for the parade?
3: No.
2: I don't think so.
4: It's probably...
2: Nobody did.
4: It might be because if you were a deck mom... You probably, your attitude and the stressfulness and the screaming.
2: You're right. Yeah, you're totally right.
3: They're giving the kids alcohol. Get over here now. Be all right.
0: Mommy, totally she's scary. Right.
2: Plus, also, Deck Dad sounds better than Meat Mom.
3: Yeah, it does.
2: You know, because Meat Mom.
3: Meat Mom's not great. Yeah. I think it's a porn site.
2: I don't like it.
3: I'm pretty sure it's a porn
2: meat
3: site.
2: Meat Mama? No, thanks.
3: Meat Mom. All right. Well, hey, sometimes if you're bad at something, they won't ask you to do it again.
2: Yeah,
3: I know he didn't mean to. He wasn't bad at it, but that stuff happens.
2: He said it absolutely is the job for somebody who has children that age. And the air tags.
3: I would love there to be something that's easier than the air tag.
2: Tell me, listen to this, though. Okay, so there's the tech suits. You've heard of tech suits before in swimming? Okay, it basically is it's a high-tech suit that it can monitor your swim strokes. And anyway, you're not... A certain age and under can wear them, but a certain age and over cannot.
3: Okay.
2: Just part of the rules. But some of the swimsuits, and you can't ever take photos on the deck because it's like a safe space for kids. You're not supposed to have your phones out at all. Totally understand. Some of the swimsuits have a QR code on the back of the suit. And I thought, in what world is that a smart place to put
3: it's
2: a QR
3: terrible.
2: Code?
3: Then somebody's like zooming in on some kid's butt.
2: Uh-huh.
3: That don't look good.
2: I just thought that was odd.
3: Can't be on the front either.
2: I mean, I don't think there's a great place at all to have
3: side,
2: a QR code.
3: Maybe. That's just not at all. Just
2: but we were kind of shocked to see that. I thought, who? Well.
4: Just to let you know, you can also purchase the waterproof secure holder for the air tags.
2: Okay. Well, maybe it can come out of your budget.
5: What's that run you?
4: Well, I'm just saying, how many kids are on this team? It's not that much.
2: Jason, we just how much did you say it was going to cost?
4: For the whole.
5: Well, that was for every kid. So if you just factor the young ones, what's that, about half?
2: Yeah.
3: So then you got $20,000.
5: That's still over. Yeah, that's still well over.
4: I'm just saying the kids that Ben's watching.
2: No.
3: Okay.
2: Not going to happen.

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7: Hi, it's Tiffany from High Point. 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I love playing against Katie at the pop quiz in the morning in my car. 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
1: Something shocking happened at Jason Goodman's neighborhood pool while he was there. And apparently a group of, as he calls, religious people. You have to say it like that. Religious people.
2: How dare they?
1: Bible study group or something was there. And it's the worst possible mix of apparently the people there and what happened. Is that right?
3: That is true. I was there with, you know, Carol and our neighborhood friends. Mm-hmm. We're sitting there. I always bring my little speaker. Not really little, exceptionally loud. And all of a sudden, these people start coming in, like a couple in the neighborhood. I don't really know who they are. And they come in and they just start setting up for a party. And I'm like, huh, that's interesting. Because our HOA says that we have to let them know if there's a party, because they don't want too many non-residents coming to the pool. And they announce it saying, hey, there's going to be a party at this time from 1 to 3 o'clock. And we just want to inform everybody, but everybody else can still go to the pool, which is fine. So they started up, and I noticed they were taking three tables, which is a lot of people. Mm-hmm. And I didn't really have a problem with that. And I'm swimming, and I turned to the guy, hey, it might rain. So are you going to have a party or something? He goes, yeah, we're having a party. Hopefully it'll pass by. I'm like, oh, okay. And then a little while later, I just trying to be nice, go, oh, so how old? Because usually it's a birthday party. Mm-hmm. Oh, no, this is a Bible study. My first thought is, who in the hell has a Bible study at the pool? Isn't a Bible study called, where you read the Bible?
1: Yeah, it's called Fun Christians.
2: Yeah.
4: Like not a necessarily Bible, read it.
2: Yeah.
4: You discuss it.
2: Like a Bible study get together. Were they doing that in the pool? Were they discussing?
1: I've never heard of that before, but it's kind of cool.
3: He might have said, maybe he said, oh, the Bible study group is coming.
1: Oh, yeah, the group. Okay, yeah. Okay, that makes sense.
3: So he's setting up tents and everything else, and I start realizing that the people were coming, the religions. And
1: the religions are coming. Okay, go ahead.
2: Okay.
1: That makes sense.
3: So they start coming in, and he's like having some kind of hot dogs and food set up. And the next thing I know, he has a speaker.
2: Oh, no.
1: Not the religions.
2: Oh, no.
3: And he turns his speaker on, which was noticeably louder than my speaker,
2: mm-hmm.
3: and it's Christian music.
2: Which you don't mind.
3: Well, he wasn't really picking out the good ones.
2: Oh.
3: So
5: Jason likes it when he's working out.
1: Yeah.
2: And
1: he's
2: you
1: trying
2: do,
1: to break a sweat.
2: You're very specific about the kind of music that
3: exactly.
2: you like. Yep.
3: And it was a little bit louder. So I'm like, okay, well, number one, he's not playing the right Christian music. Mm-hmm. So I turned my...
4: Did you tell him that?
3: No, I didn't.
4: You're playing the wrong Christian music.
2: Yet.
3: And there's a lot of them, and they're all laughing and having a good time. I'm like, this is a little too happy to me. And
1: I don't like all this happiness.
2: From the religions.
1: The religions. Not the religious people, the religions.
4: We bring the religious down a notch, please.
1: Yeah. Let's get some frowns on those faces, people.
3: So, I mean, the pool was kind of empty except for them and our little group. And
1: two different groups right there.
3: We feel a little intimidated because there were so many of them and so few of us. So just in case.
1: Like a forced baptism might occur.
2: It could.
1: They're going to start baptizing you guys.
2: Oh, gosh. At any moment.
4: Jason, yes. Quote, just in case.
2: Yep.
3: So I said, you know, what the hell with this? I'm going to show them. And I turn my religious playlist on and turn it up a couple volumes. So now we're about equal.
2: Yeah, I didn't know you had a religious playlist.
3: Well, it's like a whole one. Christian rock. You know the songs that I say I like.
1: Oh, that you work out to.
2: Yeah, okay.
3: Yes.
2: Yeah.
3: And then right. Remember, I said, Katie, please look. And you said, oh, I know the song when we went to the church WAPA Summit.
2: Yes.
3: And so first I was like, oh, what church? And he said, you know, some long name of a church. And immediately I was in the defensive, like, not better than mine. So
2: this dude does not know who he's up against.
1: No, he doesn't.
2: He doesn't have a clue.
1: Yeah.
3: Right.
2: No,
3: he doesn't.
2: No,
3: you're talking about me?
2: Yes.
3: He doesn't know what he's going to get.
1: No, he's heard of the devil. He didn't know he was going to meet him at the pool.
4: Probably going to swim with him.
1: Yeah. He thought like maybe it's some other iteration.
2: This poor guy is just being asked questions and he's just answering like a normal human being.
3: Right.
2: Little does he know he's in a competition he didn't enter.
1: Right.
2: Little did he know.
3: Well, he should have known Jesus worshiper to be more like Jesus and not turn your speaker on so loud.
1: Okay.
3: So
4: we know the commandment, thou shalt not turn their volume past 11.
1: Yes. Keep thy speaker downeth.
3: So they come in and I'm like, I got to organize the right songs to play, not his, and I turn it up a little louder, right? And it's pretty loud. And I'm like, I go to the bathroom, and I notice, his is pretty loud, and they can't hear my speaker clearly on their side to show them that I can play the better music. So I come back to my speaker, and I turn it up really loud. Mm-hmm. But I didn't want to be there, so they when they looked over, it didn't look like I was doing it. So, mm-hmm. so as soon as I turned on my speaker and I put it really loud, I dart to the bathroom.
1: He's like, Carol, turn it down.
2: I know, I thought you were going to say you made Carol do
1: yeah,
2: it.
1: Turn it up.
3: Right. And everybody's sitting there. And I go to the bathroom and I hit the volume on my phone to make it even louder.
1: Oh, yeah, yeah, yeah.
3: And when I hit the volume, I must have changed playlist. WAP comes on.
6: No!
2: No!
4: The filthy version?
3: Yes, the filthy version.
2: Nice.
3: Jason? And from the bathroom.
2: Why do you even have that on your phone?
3: It's part of my party playlist.
1: That's a Saturday night with Carol playlist. Yes,
3: it's the Saturday night when everybody's at the house drinking.
4: Yeah, and when the kids are home.
3: Yeah. So I'm in the bathroom, and I'm at the urinal. Mm-hmm. And I just start, and I hear WAP come on. And I'm like, uh-oh, I can't stop right now. I'm in the middle of peeing. And it's loud as hell. Extra. When I say loud, it's loud. And WAP is the dirtiest song possible.
1: On earth.
2: Uh-huh.
3: It's wet.
2: A-P.
1: Yeah, this
3: that's,
1: is the edited
3: that's
1: way
3: the up. Song.
1: Yeah.
3: And it's so loud, it's and
1: nasty.
3: I think everybody at the pool was stunned. You got the most goody-two-shoes religions there, and it just blasts.
2: And your children.
3: Yes.
2: Yeah.
3: I panicked.
2: Wow.
3: So finally, I'm done with going to the bathroom, but I don't want to show my face out there while WAP is playing. So the problem was my Bluetooth was so far from my speaker, I could not.
1: It's stuck.
2: Worse.
3: I can't change it very well.
1: He's like, onward Christian soldier or something.
3: Like, and it's, I could tell it's like going in and out. It'd be like, yeah, and I, and it's like, P word.
4: It's a weird edit, but all right.
2: It comes to a screeching halt.
3: Because it's going in and out.
1: Everyone's
3: the
1: praying.
3: So far.
2: Yeah.
3: And I had to walk out of the bathroom, and I'm walking to the bathroom, but I didn't want them to know that I had anything to do with the song. And I notice my wife and the neighbors panicking. They're like scrounging for where is the speaker?
1: Throwing the speaker into the pool.
3: We're about a minute in
1: to
3: that
1: gosh,
3: song. And that song is probably the most explicit song you could possibly
1: hear. It's the nasty song
4: there.
1: I've heard in my life.
3: Yeah, so I walk at my own pace over. This song was playing for a good 2 minutes. Mm. And finally, I turned it. And immediately, it went to Back That Ass Up by Juvenile. So I'm scrounging like, what the hell is wrong with my phone?
1: That is the fun playlist. Those playlists are too close
3: so
1: together.
3: So at that point, I sucked it up and just turned, I just turned it off.
2: Mm-hmm.
3: So anyways, that's what happened.
1: That's amazing.
4: Yeah. Excellent.
2: You are probably going to hell.
3: Well, I didn't mean to do that.
4: Did you ask them about a baptism in the pool after
3: you're
4: that?
3: Like, no, but I noticed that they, instead of laughing and smiling and all that, they were very quiet and stunned.
1: It's called PTSD.
2: Yes, it is.
4: Yeah.
1: So I guess I'm better. This is going to be better. Don't. Sorry, religions.
4: I'll change it.
1: Yeah. Is this something y'all do in your church, this song? No.
3: I actually came over to the table. I'm like, Carol, what do you play?
2: Yeah, of course.
3: Oh, that's the second song I played.
1: Yeah, yeah, that's what I'm saying. It's like
3: explicit version.
1: You're like, I got something better. They're like, no, well, a little bit better.
3: Mm-hmm.
1: Although you bring this song up, I don't care any religions that are there, they're going to dance.
3: They're going to dance except for the explicit version, which is 10 times worse. After they just heard WAP.
1: WAP is the worst.
2: Yeah.
1: WAP will make anybody. They can make the devil himself like cringe. Like, oh gosh.
3: And I wanted to specifically, I felt a little bad. So I was, when other people were there, I was like, wanted to make myself look better than I accidentally did. I'm like, hey, are you going to the summit tomorrow? I think I'm going to stop by there just to pray and stuff.
1: Yeah. Y'all like donating food and like tithing or whatever?
2: We like God.
1: Yeah.
2: We like God.
1: Like just randomly, I don't know.
3: I'm saying this to my friends.
1: Moses, man. You know? Moses, right? Moses.
4: All this Hard rain, you guys see? Got that ark?
1: Huh? Yeah. Come on, Noah. You heard of Noah, right? They're like, what is he doing?
3: And my friends are like, no, it's a Monday. Why would we go into the summit?
1: Oh. They're not good at improv. Jason, you know this. Wednesday nights.
3: Yeah. That's what happened.
1: I love it.

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1: You know, I told you that I believe it was Shiloh Jolie Pitt, who recently is the child, you know, obviously the child of Angelina Jolie and Brad Pitt, dropped the last name Pitt and is just going by Jolie now, Shiloh Jolie. Two other

0: So when we do go to couples counseling, and, you know, I think it's beneficial, although it's a lot lighter now. We're not trying to like make our points and I'm right and you're, and you know, with me, I'm very competitive.
1: We
0: so
1: do.
0: I'm going to win the therapy competition. Mm-hmm. But I think that we need to go forever. Mm-hmm. Not, maybe not as frequently, just to kind of make sure you're aligned. You're not kind of swerving off the road.
2: Well, mm-hmm. sometimes this is maybe self-serving a little bit, but sometimes with advertising, this is made the worst analogy ever.
1: All right.
2: You start advertising with us or just in general. And your business starts booming. You're like, I'm good now. Mm-hmm. And you stop because you're good.
0: Yeah.
2: Then all of a sudden, it starts to dry up a little bit. Mm-hmm. And then you got to play catch up again when you can just maintain it.
1: Maintain.
2: Or a better analogy might be to going to the gym. But
1: sure.
2: I'm just saying, there's a lot of things that it's the maintenance part that is the key. It's mm-hmm. not just the binging. I think I've binged therapy before. I'm like, oh, I did a month in a row and I feel better. I'm good. And it's like, no, just maintain.
1: Plus also having trust and the knowledge, knowing that this is what our therapists do for a living.
2: Yeah.
1: And so we might feel like, oh God, I have nothing to talk about. I don't know what to say. They do.
2: Mm-hmm.
1: They have plenty of things, plenty of tools and questions to ask you and ways to guide you into a natural conversation.
2: Well,
1: so I try to remember that it's like not all on me.
0: Right. Well, I'm glad I came up with the dying thing to talk about her with her, because everything else I really don't need help with.
1: Oh, okay. Well,
2: boy,
1: I bet she didn't hear that.
3: That's the truth.
2: I don't. Yeah, you're fixed.
3: Mm-hmm. Yeah. Mm-hmm.
2: First ever person ever fixed quick
1: fixed
2: in therapy.
3: Yeah.
1: Wow.
2: Yeah. I don't need any help with anything.
1: I bet she's going to win lots of awards for that.
0: She does say it's one of her biggest success stories.
1: Well, that's good.
0: Yeah. Because we came in there rough.
1: Yeah.
3: Oh, the marriage. I got it.
0: Yeah. Rough. When I say rough, we came in there rough. And. Mm-hmm. You know, it's the odds are not in your favor of like reconciliation and all the stuff that you have to do. And even when you reconcile, there's still that animosity, or that's it's like that spitefulness almost. And it kind of cleared all that up. And she says it's one of the biggest, and she's doing it for decades, and it's one
2: that's
0: of the
2: good.
0: Biggest success stories she's seen.
2: Mm-hmm. I would continue the maintenance.
1: Jason and I go to the same therapist, the office, same office.
2: They gave me my money back, so I don't know what that was about. But
1: well,
2: we
1: it
2: can't
1: has
2: fix
1: been
2: you.
1: My biggest fear to walk in just random, because I don't announce when I go, you know,
2: right.
1: that I'm going to walk in and be like, sup, to Jason and just sitting
2: like
1: multiple
2: people. Hey. I'm like, oh boy, she's a frequent flyer.
1: Nobody else I care about, just seeing Jason.
2: And one of my exes, she don't go there anymore, but at one point, all three are going to the same place, and I signed up to go there, and I'm like, boy, if we were all there at the same time,
0: I think
2: the place would explode.
0: Mm-hmm. Carol one time was sitting there, and your ex was in the office waiting.
2: Yeah. You told me about it, then I asked her about it. So, I said, I didn't know what to say. Mm. I'm like,
0: oh, so you're really messed up too?
2: Yeah. but I know I've said this to Katie before, and I've done this before. When you do go to therapy sometimes, and you see other people there, you're like,
1: what's their problem?
2: Why are they crazy? I don't know. Am I the only one here that's not crazy?
0: I do feel like that way, because
2: why do I do that? That's not right.
0: I look at the people coming out of the door when you're like up next, and I always look at their facial expressions. I'm like, yeah, they're crazy.
2: Yeah.
1: God.
2: And they're thinking the same thing about us.
1: Yep.
2: That's how we do as people.
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1: There is a very well-known news anchor who almost lost every single bit of his life savings because of a very, very believable phone scam that could happen to you.
5: Got a call about an hour ago from someone claiming to be from fraud protection at my bank. And they said, listen, we suspect that people are trying to illegally withdraw money from your account. And then she said, what we need you to do in order to intercept these fraudsters is to go into the bank and withdraw everything from your bank account, take it with you so you have it in cash, and that'll trigger the fraudsters into action. That's how we'll be able to catch them. Now, the most scary and the dangerous part is that I would have been walking around with thousands of dollars in cash, and then they either rob your car or they rob you.
0: Oh, gosh.
1: Mm. Yeah, this is a CBS and Los Angeles and CBS correspondent who investigates things for a living.
0: Who's going to walk around $50,000? And if you go to the bank, aren't they asking you why you're withdrawing the money?
1: Well, you would think that they would, but he got a phone call, which they always say, they're never going to ask you for your information online. They're never going to ask you that you're going to get a very official response from your bank if something's going on, right?
0: Well, it usually comes through you have to verify. Mm-hmm. I will tell you this.
1: That's scary.
0: I'm always six steps ahead of that.
1: Well,
0: except
1: what?
0: Last weekend.
1: How'd you get scammed?
0: By Carol. But
1: jeez.
3: She asked for your bank account information.
0: Basically, what happened was, I swear to you, she's looking for backpacks for Everly. And Crocs, the company, has backpacks.
1: Yeah.
0: She looked online and said, ooh, this one's on sale for a very good price. That's the first problem. When it's too good to be true, something's up with it.
1: I mean,
0: the backpack's like $80 and it was $20.
1: Yeah. Mm-hmm.
0: So she sends me the link to Crocs.
1: Mm-hmm.
0: She's like, can you pay for this? They don't take discount, whatever it was. And so I type in my information because I just assumed that Carol sent it. And it looks like Crocs. And it wasn't Crocs. It was Crooks. C-R-O-O-C-S. When you compare the website to Crocs and Crooks, it looks exactly the same.
1: What?
0: There is no difference in the website whatsoever. And I don't know if they took it down now or what. So after I put my credit card in, it was like, it was actually debit.
1: Mm-hmm.
0: So it's even more devastating.
1: Mm-hmm.
0: So I was like, it's like, this didn't go through right. You know, we want to prevent fraud. We just sent you a code. And apparently that code will let them access the account. But the email didn't say what bank. It just said, fraud alert, please enter this code when prompted.
1: Mm-hmm. Mm-hmm.
0: That's when I'm like, something's up with this. I took a screenshot of the payment area, and ChatGPT says, this is an untrusted site. If you look over here, it says Crooks, not Crocs. Crocs is the site. And also, it was crooks.it.com.
1: Mm-hmm.
0: So the address is very similar.
1: Yeah.
0: She just looked it up on Google. So you don't know really what you're spending money on. And the website looks exactly the same. And the great news is I've had to cancel my cards. I have no money right now because I can't access anything.
1: Because everything's on hold.
0: Yes. Yep. And then all these, my credit cards tied to like all my bills.
1: Mm-hmm.
0: And I just got my notification like, we couldn't process your account. Everly Soccer is declined. You're going to have to drop her out or something.
1: Mm-hmm. Yeah. My credit card is expiring. And so every day I'm getting new alerts like, this is not working. This is not working. I'm like, oh my God, it was tied to a million things. I didn't even realize. But that's very easy to do, especially when you're doing a very quick search, especially, I don't know why, but on my phone, especially because I'm moving 1,000 miles a minute and I'm just like, oh, I got to get this now. I got to do this now. And it's very easy to go to a website that's not going to be.
0: It goes up in your algorithm. Yeah. Like the chain. I was looking. I must have been talking about it. And then sooner or later, I was like, oh, this one looks good.
1: Mm-hmm.
0: And I click it and it's like something's off a little bit. But the marketing is genius.
1: Yeah. And a lot of those, I don't actually know. I thankfully, knock on wood, have not been scammed on any of the Instagram ads because I buy things from Instagram ads. It works, you know. And I'll buy things from there. And I always feel a little weird leaving Instagram to then go to their site or whatever it is.
0: Yes.
1: But thankfully, it's been okay. This, to me, is terrifying because for two reasons. One, it sounds like a very legit phone call from your bank.
0: Oh, yeah.
1: You know, somebody talking you through all the things, and especially when they're trying to tell you
0: who says take out all your money.
1: That should have been a red flag. Yeah. However, for him, it was not.
3: But I'm with you, too. Like, I would think they're not asking for my information
1: The
3: phone. They're not wanting me to do something online. They're telling me, listen,
1: go
3: you need
1: to the location.
3: Go do this in person.
1: And then the scariest part is there are people watching you, waiting for you to come out specifically.
3: Mm-hmm.
1: That's terrifying.
3: Mm-hmm.
0: I wouldn't think you would come out at all, though, because unless it was just like a low amount of money, the bank wouldn't question it. But if this correspondent, let's say he was $50,000 bank account or something.
1: Mm-hmm.
0: As soon as you say 50,000, they ask questions. They ask questions like, oh, why are you leaving? And then he would say,
1: I wouldn't know, Jason. Yeah. I've never withdrawn $50,000 cash.
3: I would assume that, too. Yeah.
1: Yeah. I guess they ask questions.
3: I would assume, they're like, that's all? That's all that's in here? You have it?
1: Normally, I go to the bank and they're like, you don't have enough to cover any of the things that you...
3: Glad you're here. You owe us money.
0: Yeah, you got an over-withdrawal fee.
3: Wait, what?
1: I wouldn't know.
3: I owe you money. You're supposed to have my money. But I do think if you actually went through with it, if it was a high enough amount, I mean, maybe the scammers are really hoping you get a very disinterested teller that's just going to be like, sure, here's your money.
1: Sure, whatever, we do this all the time.
0: Or he was just doing like 1,000 or something.
3: Or maybe the thought is, okay, well, I'm not going to clear out my savings account, I'll just clear out my checking account. So maybe you're only going to get a couple $100, maybe $1,000.
1: But then they rob you.
3: And then they rob you. Yeah, so you're... The scammers are banking on you're not pulling out an amount of money that would trigger anything at the bank. Because then they would look and be like, we don't show any activity. Or
0: what's the most you've ever pulled out?
1: Cash?
0: Yeah.
3: Sexually?
1: I don't know. I honestly don't know. Maybe a couple thousand but it was not It was in my account. Mm. Yes. It was a sushi day.
3: They cover sushi.
1: Yes. It was not my account, though. It was my account, but it wasn't my money, and it was for a fundraiser. And so people were paying me. Mm-hmm. And so then I had to go to the bank and withdraw. But not anything for myself. Oh. I'm telling you, when you ain't got it, you ain't got it. You know?
3: I think the most I've probably pulled out at one time was probably like $3,500. It was out of a loan.
1: Uh-huh.
3: So it wasn't like out of my checking account. It was out of a loan account that I had with that bank, and it was to pay to fix a car.
1: Yeah.
0: You couldn't give them a credit card, a debit card, or a check?
3: I got a discount for paying cash.
1: And that's the thing. Sometimes you do.
3: So yes. I went to get the cash. Yep. It was worth the discount.
0: You know what? Yep. I used to do that with my yard people. If you gave them cash, they would give you a discount. And the reason for the discount is the two things. One, if you use a debit card, not a debit card, a credit card, they charge a little fee.
1: Mm-hmm. Yep.
0: The other thing is taxed.
1: Right.
0: So if you just give them the cash, you're not getting taxed on your business. In fact, you actually can, if they're using fertilizer or something, they can also claim that as an expense.
3: Mm-hmm.
1: True. I think, I paid cash. You ever had your car towed? they make you pay cash.
0: I have AAA.
1: I mean, this is back in my college days.
0: Oh.
1: But when they would make you pay cash.
0: Yeah.
1: And I didn't want my parents to know.
0: Mm. Yeah.
1: So I would have to go and get like $600
0: because
1: that's
0: BS,
1: how they get you.
0: Scam.
1: Yeah. Yes. It happened to me quite often in college.
0: There's nothing you could do about it. It's a private company.
1: Nope.
0: And you just sit there and you're like, I need my car. You could fight it, but it might take a month before you get your car back.
1: And
3: you don't
1: I did
3: have
1: not
3: that
1: want,
3: kind of time.
1: And I didn't want my parents to know, so I couldn't ask them.
3: Right.
1: You know, it's like I had to cover my tracks the entire numerous times.
3: Oh, yeah.
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2: Katie, I got a joke for you.
1: Oh, here we go.
2: Why don't skeletons fight each other?
1: I don't know, Jared. Why?
2: Because they don't have the guts.
1: Oh. Wow. That is so bad. It should come with some sort of warning label.
2: No, yeah, that was bad. 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Ashley Preston, Lisa Rimmert, and Mandy McKelvey. Three Girls, One Mic, Friday, September 25th at the Carolina Theater in Greensboro. 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
1: All right, time for Jared and Katie's Shower Songs, episode 20. That's where we sing our favorite songs in the shower. We record ourselves. And this started, you know, and Katie was like, I sound better in the shower.
2: I mean, it's
1: like, prove it.
2: It's not saying much.
1: But you do.
2: But, well,
1: I think. All right, let's do Katie's shower song. What are you going to say, Jace? What are you saying about
3: something? No, I just think it's like that T-Pain when you use that
2: auto-tune.
3: Yeah. It almost sounds like the shower is an auto-tune.
1: It does. For some of you guys, for me, I still feel like I don't sound good at all. Here, let's do Matt's. Matt's okay. Shower song for this week.
4: Whoop diddy scoop.
5: Yeah.
4: Whoop diddy scoop, boy. Scoop poop. Whoop diddy whoop scoop, scoopy poop. Poop. Whoop poop diddy poop scoop scoop.
2: Is this a genius? Is that a genius?
1: Mm-hmm. Kanye.
2: Wow.
1: Whoopity poop.
5: Yeah.
1: He is a genius.
2: Yeah.
1: Here's my, I love that, Matt. Here's my
5: son loves that song now just because he says poop in it.
2: Of course.
1: Of course.
5: And at some point he's heard someone refer to Kanye as a genius. And so we heard it. And as soon as the song ended, my son in the backseat goes, genius.
2: Genius. Genius.
1: Genius. Mm-hmm. Oh, man. Here's mine for the week. It's not Kanye.
6: Poor old boy, it ain't his fault. It's so hard not to stare at that honky tonk.
2: Oh.
6: But donkey donk.
5: The donkey.
6: Keep in perfect rhythm, make you wanna swing along. She got it going on like Donkey Kong. Ooh-wee, shut my mouth. Slap your grandma. There ought to be a law. Get the sheriff on the phone. Lord have mercy, how she even get them britches on that honky tonk.
1: Well, actually, that's one of my favorite country songs.
2: Do you know what's so funny, Jared? Is
1: that
2: you are historically, because we could say that on our program,
1: yes,
2: historically, have not been into or cared about or known any country songs.
1: Correct.
2: Now, your two or three most favorites are the most country.
1: The one about divorce.
2: Yeah. The one about the divorce.
1: Oh,
2: just throw
1: Black?
2: It away.
1: Not Clint Black, whoever it is. George Strait.
2: Yes.
1: Yeah, yeah. And that one.
2: Uh-huh.
1: Yeah.
2: And then you like...
1: Friends in Low Places. Everyone
2: yes.
1: likes that one.
5: Oh, but, yeah.
2: That's true. Yeah.
1: Yeah, but yeah. No, it's true. There's some that really hit me, but overall, it's like, if I hear 1,000 country songs, I'll like 10.
2: Mm-hmm.
1: But I'll like those a lot.
2: A lot. Then. You like all the words.
3: Morgan Wallen, don't you?
1: I like some of his songs, yeah.
3: Ella Langley.
2: Oh, those,
1: I like
2: for
1: Choosing
2: sure.
1: Texas, yeah.
2: Yeah, those are like poppy songs,
1: yeah, I like the more
2: though.
1: Poppy kind.
2: Yeah. He's definitely taken to the twangy, like...
1: Twangy, old, like,
2: Toby
1: 90s.
2: Toby Keith.
1: Yeah, yeah,
2: Toby
1: yeah.
2: Toby Keith and...
5: When the Thunder Rolls.
2: Well, that's some Garth.
3: Yeah.
2: Who
1: Dolly
2: like
1: Parton?
2: Garth?
1: I like Dolly Parton.
2: Yeah.
1: 9 to 5?
2: Mm-hmm.
3: That doesn't even seem like a country song.
1: Banger.
2: The 9 to 5?
3: 9 to 5. Yeah. It just seems like a... That was played on Top 40 Radio.
5: Yeah.
1: Jolene.
5: Crossover-ish.
1: Jolene?
5: Jolene's definitely country.
2: It is, but also it's been covered so many times that
1: I know.
2: It's I
1: don't think, country song. Yeah. I just think, just a fun song.
3: You're probably desensitized.
2: I think I totally am when it comes to Dolly. She's just her own entity.
1: And also found, and y'all pointed it out when it was George Strait, of course, I'm very similar, is that there's a certain register that's better for me who can't sing at all. And I think these two, at least in the ballpark as far as like, I don't sing too high.
2: Yeah.
5: Yeah, you got to have deep.
1: I can't sing at all.
2: Who's Honky Tonk? But Dunka Donk.
5: It's Trace Adkins.
2: Trace Adkins. Yeah, I always think I said Toby Keith. Although I think he works.
5: Toby Keith
2: too.
5: Works too.
2: Mm-hmm.
5: Looking to Josh Turner.
2: Oh yeah.
1: Oh, now his voice is super deep.
5: Very deep.
2: Is he the long dark train?
5: Yeah. Yeah. My little darling is a firecracker. That's Josh Turner.
2: Scotty McCreery.
5: Yeah. You know Scotty's another one.
2: Yeah.
3: Jelly Roll, you would consider him country, correct?
1: I don't.
3: He's a country.
2: He's
3: I mean
2: country
3: his
2: pop.
3: Labels are country.
1: Yeah. I just don't.
3: The song, his first
1: not
3: song.
1: Okay?
3: No, the first one, the big one, and it came out with Upbeat. The first one.
1: I am not okay.
2: God. That's the only one that I can think of.
3: No, you know what I'm talking about, right, Matt?
2: We do.
1: Jelly Roll, Jelly Roll, Jelly Roll.
3: Need a Favor.
2: Yeah.
1: Oh, okay. Yeah.
3: That song was actually a number one rock song.
2: Really?
3: Yeah.
1: Wow.
3: It wasn't a number one top 40 song, number one rock song and country.
0: 107.5.
1: Oh, it has the intro on it.
2: There you go.
3: Yeah.
1: Rock song.
7: What's up, y'all? This is Jelly Roll, and this is my song, Need a Favor.
3: There's a guitar.
1: Yeah, I can hear a little bit.
2: I get it. It's just it's so blurry to me.
1: Yeah.
2: So starting with, you know, a Leanne Rimes and a Carrie Underwood and
3: those are crossovers.
2: Yeah.
3: Stuff.
2: And, well, I mean, obviously, Taylor Swift. Yes, they started country,
1: right,
2: but
1: right.
2: Now at Post Malone.
1: Mm-hmm. Oh,
2: Beyonce.
1: True. Yeah.
8: Donkey Kong.
1: I think I said on the first one. I said Donkey Donk. Badonka. I said Badonky. He says donkey later. All right, let's go to Jason's shower song for the week. You got a deep voice.
2: Good morning.
9: Big girls.
2: Wow.

0: Exactly.
1: I said it. Cry, baby. I'm a fool.
0: Wow. Yeah, let's watch this.
2: Wow.
0: This will be the difference. Hold on. This will be fun real quick. Oh, sorry. Here it is.
3: Poor old boy, it ain't his fault.
0: A little different.
4: Little.
2: Yeah, little range is a little bit.
0: All right, now here's Katie's shower song for this week.
5: Because they will break my heart, break my heart, break my heart. If you find out you can't move.
0: Bruno Mars.
5: Because it will break my heart, break my heart, break my heart. If I find out you can't move.
4: Definitely better.
0: You're better.
2: Well.
5: You better show me now, show me now, show me now.
4: There you go.
5: You know what to do. Hey, Mr. DJ.
0: Oh, you're bad.
4: That is the best one you've ever done.
2: What?
4: By far.
0: I agree.
4: Well, you could have cut it off at that part, but
0: you're not done.
2: You can't do the song without that.
5: Mr. DJ, I just might make my baby. Hey.
4: Oh, yeah.
0: Some stank on it at the end.
4: Yeah.
0: Let me rewind it a little bit. Let me see if I find the middle part was really good.
2: A little stank on it.
0: Yeah. Let's see. I agree with Jason. This was your
2: really?
0: Best part.
4: Yeah.
2: I did not.
0: That part
4: sounds really good there.
6: Yeah. It's Jason level high right there.
0: All right.
2: Here we go.
5: When I take you to the floor, ooh, you got to get down. You know what to do. Hey, Mr. DJ. Whoa.
4: Definitely.
0: That part's good.
2: Wow.
0: Right there.
2: Yeah.
0: Let's hear that again. Dang, girl.
4: Yeah.
0: I'll pay you a couple bucks to see that.
2: I mean,
4: Katie's been taking singing lessons all for shower songs. She was.
2: I've been hiding it from you guys.
4: You know what? This doesn't sound good. We have shower songs every week. I know how to hire a vocal cord coach.
0: Yeah, exactly.
2: In the shower with me.
0: With you, yeah.
2: Yes.
0: Right, exactly.
2: We got to do it the right way, you know?
0: All right, that's our shower songs for the week. They're always fun. And at some point, we're going to be able to, I know you can do it on the app, but like have like maybe a contest with it.
2: Share them with us, yeah. Share it.

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1: Everybody's all excited about these self-driving cars. You think you get in, no responsibility, just tell it where you want to go. But what about if the car decides on its own that you are not acting properly, you're misbehaving, and that you should go to jail? It could just drive you there.
2: Yeah, I don't like that at all. And I keep saying the robots are taking over, and this is an explicit example.
1: This is an example. Now, you might feel a little bit differently because the two passengers we're talking about were 15 years old. 15.
3: Oh, okay.
1: Underage. They thought it was the best place in the back of the Waymo was the best place for them to drink alcohol.
2: It is.
1: And then fire toy guns out the window.
2: It is.
4: Toy guns.
1: What toy
2: guns. What damage is that? Somebody else is driving and the guns weren't real.
1: Yeah, I mean.
3: Were they Nerf?
4: It could be a distraction.
1: I don't know. I don't know if they were Nerf or not. But
3: I've taken a Nerf gun bullet to the eye. It hurt.
1: It hurts.
3: Yeah, it's a real deal.
1: But the Waymo cameras that they have on the cars captured all of their behavior. I mean, saw that they, I guess they have an ID. Somebody put them in that Waymo. They got it somehow, some way.
4: I mean, at order on the app, they could lie about their age.
1: They could.
4: But you would think they would have to have a credit card.
1: Credit
4: though.
1: Card, yeah, to pay
4: their
1: for
4: parents.
1: Yeah.
4: I mean, yeah.
1: Well, the cameras caught all of the behavior, and the vehicle pulled into a shopping center and then notified the company's support team. This is all robots. All of this.
2: I don't like that.
1: And then soon after, police were called to the scene, and the officers surrounded the vehicle, and both of the teens were detained.
2: Wow. That's ridiculous. I don't like that at all. It's just going to get more and more and more. Soon we're going to be doing a robbery and it's going to do the same thing.
1: Okay, but here's the thing. This is, because I'm going to just give you the alternate here. Let's say somehow, some way, you're having either a medical emergency or maybe you're in that car against your will. Something bad is happening. Who knows? Then it could save a life.
4: It could.
2: Yeah, but I don't like
4: it. I mean, saving lives with less crashes and stuff like that. Now, I don't know, Waymo, in some areas, there's so many of them. Maybe they just got into one and you punch in information. Maybe you don't have to necessarily call it. I think it depends on some of the areas.
1: Yeah, that I don't know.
4: I'm not sure. Mm-hmm. I had a self-driving car before. It self-drove right into a deer.
1: Yeah, and also all of those things that are in the, like the traffic cones. And
4: yeah,
1: the, and
4: I
1: the
4: hit
1: big
4: construction barrels. Oh, wow. Uh-huh. That was user error on their part, not mine.
1: Yeah, right.
4: You're supposed to fly over those. Mm-hmm. But
1: so like when you were in your self-driving car, just solely based, Jared, on what the outside of that car looked like when you owned it.
4: Yeah.
1: Did you touch the wheel ever?
4: No.
1: Hmm.
4: I didn't.
1: Were you ever off your phone? Because I think you were texting
4: a whole bunch. It was a bad habit. But it's like my car's driving me. I mean, yeah.
1: That's the mentality right there.
4: Mm-hmm.
1: I don't have to pay attention.
4: When I have other friends that have gotten a self-driving car, well, Tesla is the really only one that has full self. Mm-hmm. I mean, really, where you just put in the address and does all everything. They're like, oh, good. I can send emails on the way to work.
1: So
4: and
1: you
4: stuff.
1: Like seriously were not, you were just looking
4: I
1: at
4: mean,
1: your phone?
4: I was paying attention because, you know, things can happen. But if the technology now is remarkable, I can't imagine.
2: Is it illegal to text on your phone if you have a Tesla and it's driving for you?
4: I think so.
1: Got to be.
4: Yeah, because first of all, when we talked to our official attorney, Lisa Lanier, she says laws are always behind technology.
1: Mm-hmm.
4: But also, yeah, I mean, Tesla does make you check in. And because my car is a little bit older, the update, mine doesn't have the interior camera.
1: Yeah.
4: The interior camera, if you look at your phone, it'll turn off the self-driving.
1: Oh.
4: So yeah, if you're looking, or even if you're just looking down too much, they'll say, pay attention. They warn you twice, and if they don't, then it makes you take over the wheel.
3: I mean, even cars that aren't self-driving at this point, just newer ones. I was in a rental car about 6 months ago, and they had a camera on the dash. You didn't know where it was, but if you were driving, and if your hand placement was in front of that camera, it would beep at you to move your hand so that it could watch you to make sure you were still paying attention to the road if you allowed it to do like the lane assist thing.
1: My car does that. Yeah. Will tell me, keep your eyes on the road at very random times. I'm like, is it watching me?
3: No.
1: Does it know?
3: Right. Well, I think at one point it would basically kind of judge where you were in the lane. So if you were getting too close to one side or the other too often, it would be like, hey, maybe it's time to take a break, or if you'd been in it for a while. But this was specifically move your hand, it's in the way.
2: Yeah, the car that Carol drives is always like, are you drunk? And like, you almost busted out another rear tire on the right hand side for the eighth time. I'm sick of getting tires busted out.
4: Right.
3: The car said that.
1: The car did.
3: I'm sick of this.
1: That. The car did.
4: It hurts.
3: Ow, ow, ow.
4: Yeah, the one I have now is a electric Ford, but sometimes it's not cameras, but it'll suggest like drivers should take a rest. Like if you kind of swerve
1: really?
4: A little bit. Yeah.
1: Yeah. Oh.
4: And I just click, nope.
1: See, the way I picture you driving, Jared, whether you have a self-driving car or not, just the way that I picture, because I have ridden with you so many times.
4: Right.
1: The way that I picture it is the equivalent of me drunk on a night out when I call an Uber. I get in the back of an Uber and someone else is literally in charge. I'm in the back scrolling on my phone.
4: Right.
1: That's how I picture you driving.
4: Yeah, it's like I got to see What if I miss a cool Instagram story?
1: See?
4: No, don't do that. But I'm saying I'll be honest. I mean, I did make it where you're not. I mean, the car's driving for you and you're on the highway. You're like, da, da, da, da.
2: Yeah, but your car will say, because it's you, like you hit a deer, you hit the.
4: Well, a deer like slammed to the side of me. There's nothing you can do about that. Like,
2: no, I get that. But even the cone thing. These cars, they don't do that. Nobody's driving them at all. You don't have to be looking whatsoever. Maybe they do something different where they really map out the pathways.
4: Yeah.
2: Or something like that.
4: Mm-hmm. No, it's going to be here though, and it'll be second. No one's going to think twice about it.
1: Who's going to be the first one on the show to get arrested in the back of a Waymo?
4: Waymo?
1: Yeah. Who's going to be the first one?
4: Jason.
1: You think?
4: Uh-huh.
2: Could Why?
4: Because you know how you get mad at inanimate objects?
1: Mm-hmm.
4: I think it'll start assaulting the car.
1: Or I think it's going to just be listening.
4: Yeah.
1: And then it's going to be like, this dude is danger. And then take you straight to jail.
3: I could see Jason yelling at the Waymo for taking the wrong route.
4: Oh, take a left there.
3: Why are you going this way? You should have gone this way, you moron, you stupid car.
4: And it's like, take him to jail.
3: Or, you know, Jason's trick that he plays on us, if we're backing up, he just bangs the snot out of the car and makes us think we've hit something. He'll do that to Waymo.
4: Absolutely.
3: Waymo will say, you're going to prison.
1: Mm-hmm.
4: And just real quick, this is Forsyth County, just real fast. The sheriff with the humanoid.
1: Oh, yeah, that's Forsyth County, yes.
4: It's made national news, but they have some sort of deal, and they have a humanoid, like, kind of quasi-police officer, and it's really small, but it's interesting.
5: We could send a humanoid into that same situation and accomplish the same things. Hostage negotiation, breach the door, go inside of the house, do all the talking and recording. I can program it to do whatever I want to do, hit buttons. As you saw, it started fighting, it started dancing, it talks. Any motion that I wanted to do, I can program it to do.
2: Yeah, the problem with that is soon it's going to malfunction and we're going to get beat up by the robots and taken hostage by accident.
4: Yeah, I know. Well, it's funny because Kay showed me the video this morning and this sheriff. Yeah.
1: From Forsyth County.
4: He was like pushing it in his chest like really hard and it would back up. It didn't fall down and it would keep coming towards you. I'm like,
2: oh boy.
4: Boy, that's scary.
1: It's intimidating in a very weird way. But then it also was like kind of jovial the next minute because then it's doing these dance moves and it's like way better dancer than I am.
4: Yeah, I know.
1: It's really weird.
2: And you know what is going to happen is soon they'll have guns on them like police.
4: Mm-hmm.
2: Soon they will, you can make them stronger than a human.
1: Mm-hmm.
2: They'll be able to bash down brick walls. You won't be able to hide anywhere. It's going to be faster and chase you. It's
4: well, like,
2: scary.
4: Like the sheriff said, I can program it to do whatever I want. So all it takes is one bad apple to start programming these things to.
2: Yes.
4: I mean, there could be safety measures, but like there's smart people out there that can override that stuff.
1: Mm-hmm. There's always someone. I mean, there's whole movies made about it.
4: Yeah.
1: The bad guy who is the one who overrides the program.
4: Every single time. I think it's Incredibles 2. They did that.
1: I think so too.
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0: Jason Goodman is saying he has to do this. He's already done it.
1: Had to.
0: Mm-hmm. Involves a major life change for his college-age son, Landon. Mm. There's a lot of I have to. I remember one time Jason's like, I had to stay at this place in Charlotte that was $1,000 for the week. And I'm like, no, you didn't.
1: Mm-mm. No, you
0: didn't. Well, it was a concert. And it was really convenient. You didn't have to.
1: No.
0: Wanted to. There's a
2: when
0: big difference.
2: It comes to that, I can see. But when it comes to family stuff, I feel like I had to pay Landon's ticket for the attorney because he would go to jail or have a big problem.
3: I don't disagree. I think you're at the point now because of your actions and decisions, you have to.
2: Okay, Matt.
0: Yeah. Matt is on you today.
3: I just thought you didn't set the standard early enough. You can't put your foot down now.
2: Well, I had to pay for his gas, or he wouldn't be able to go anywhere.
1: Yeah. You mean to Wilmington?
3: Which would have been a blessing
0: to see his girlfriend.
1: To see his girlfriend.
3: Heaven forbid you teach him a lesson.
2: He was trying to go to work, Matt, and that's where
1: he was going to Wilmington.
2: Well, yeah, he did have a fake job in college that was depressing. Yeah.
3: So he needed gas for his fake job.
2: Mm-hmm. Yeah, well, I didn't know it was a fake job at the time.
0: Mm-hmm. They need to reboot Mr. Belvedere, and Matt can be Mr. Belvedere,
1: yes.
0: But like lays down the law as your like in-house male nanny.
3: Listen, man, my son wants a $5 app, and he has to do a specific chore for a month and a half to get it.
0: Wow.
1: Oh, that is.
3: Yeah, it's not a non-negotiable.
0: All right, you need to come to my house. I need help, too.
1: Yeah, and then can you make a stop at mine, too? Because I got a few rules that need to be laid down.
0: That's fine. I know you just got an app. 2 seconds ago. Here's another one. All right, Jason.
2: Again, he couldn't go to work without a tire, so I had to buy a tire or a battery or something like that.
0: He's running bald, driving to Wilmington to see his girlfriend.
2: That is true.
1: With the gas middle of the night.
0: The gas in the car that you bought him.
1: Uh-huh.
0: And the insurance you pay for.
2: And I started noticing he's working a whole lot, but he still doesn't have a lot of money. Nothing. Mm-hmm. He's always asking for money. Oh, and he works right now for vacation. He's working.
1: Dude, the pizza.
2: He makes money there.
0: Mm-hmm. Yeah.
2: Even though when we went on a vacation, he scammed me out of a vape.
1: That's a different day.
2: I'm like, can you go get me one? He's like, no. I said, I'll give you $10. It's right down the street. He goes, no, that's not enough. I'm like,
1: on a vacation you paid for.
0: Right.
1: Yeah, that's true. And brought his girlfriend too.
0: And paid for his girlfriend.
1: Yes.
2: Yeah. I forgot about that.
0: Okay. He had to, guys. Yeah.
2: Well, what is he going to? I'm not going to bring my son on vacation.
0: He didn't bring his girlfriend.
1: The fact that he told you, no, I'm not going to go do that, and he needed money.
3: Yeah, Dr. Frankenstein, you've created the monster.
1: You have.
2: Literally, it was 5 minutes down the street.
0: I know.
2: He said no.
0: So with the car you bought him.
2: Yeah.
0: Get in the car I bought you, I'm paying for, and go get me a vape.
1: On the vacation that we're currently on that I'm also paying for.
0: Yeah, exactly. Daddy is tweaking. Give me the vape.
3: The food that's in the fridge, was it communal or did you pay for that?
2: No, I spent $1,000 at Costco.
0: Boom.
1: Wow.
2: I had to for all those people.
3: Had to.
2: And then he was driving separately.
1: Had to.
0: It's going to be on your tombstone.
3: Had to.
2: He had to drive separately because he couldn't be there on time with the other car that I bought him. Because he didn't have a car to go anywhere. So he shouldn't have sold the first car in the first place, but whatever.
1: Okay.
2: So I give him $20 to go. Mm-hmm. And then he's like, I'm like, get the ice version. I only want ice. I want the sour apple ice. And he comes back with, no, he doesn't come back. He said, I already bought this bubblegum flavor. I said, is it ice? He goes, no. I'm like, well, return it and get the sour apple.
1: This is the weirdest conversation of all time. By ice, also, does that mean menthol?
2: It's mixed with the flavor of in menthol. You can't taste it. It's just you feel it.
1: Feel
2: right?
1: The menthol. Oh, okay. I was like, what is this ice business?
2: So he's like, all right, I'm going back in the store to return it. He's like, he won't return it, but he'll give me a discount. I'm like, wait a minute. You got this stupid vape that he's not returning. Now I got to fork out more money for a new vape. So I'm like, fine. I said, how much is it? He's like, $35. I send him another $35. And then he comes home and he gives me the vape, but I notice he has the bubblegum vape.
0: Yeah.
2: So I'm like,
0: he played you.
2: Mm-hmm. I paid for both vapes, basically. So that was a play.
1: You did.
0: Yeah.
2: Anyways, what ended up happening was he has a girlfriend and they're pretty serious. You know what I'm saying? And that concerns me a little bit because it's his first serious girlfriend. Uh-oh, he's probably texting me to shut up.
1: Oh, my.
0: Okay. He's awake?
2: No, it wasn't him.
0: Oh, yeah.
1: Don't be silly. It's not 1:30 in the afternoon.
0: No. It's crazy. College kid up at 8.
3: You're in the clear.
1: Yeah.
2: So his girlfriend goes to UNC Wilmington. He goes to UNC Charlotte, and he just finished up his first year. Mm-hmm. And he all of a sudden says, yeah, I'm really thinking I need to go to UNC Wilmington.
0: Uh-oh.
2: I'm like, Why is that? He's like, well, I heard the classroom's a little smaller. It's a better environment for me.
1: Sure.
0: Just have his girlfriend goes there.
1: Yeah. Of all the colleges.
0: Because that's what every college kid's worried about, is a small classroom size.
1: Yeah. It's just like one-on-one, you know?
3: Did you drop that white person I wasn't born yesterday on? Just let him play you.
2: Yeah. I started thinking it had something to do with his girlfriend. So anyways, he applies to Wilmington. He gets into Wilmington.
1: Well, that's good.
2: And I said to him, where are you going to live? Did you sign up for the dorms or something? Well, they said they don't really want you to go second year at the dorms.
1: Oh.
2: So I'm like, but you're going there in 3 weeks. You have no place to live.
1: Mm-hmm.
2: He's like, well, I'm on it. Still nothing. He's late. Procrastinating. I'm like, Landon, where are you going to live? So he finds, I said, go to off-campus housing, because off-campus housing, like, you, they automatically put four people into an apartment. You each have your own bedroom, mm-hmm. and you're only responsible for your share that you pay per month. Right?
1: Mm-hmm.
2: He says, found a place.
1: Oh.
2: And I'm like, okay. And I'm looking at it, and it's like a resort style pool, gym.
1: mm-hmm. I right. see.
2: Gym and
0: marble, granite countertops. Mm-hmm.
2: It looks like High Point University's campus, basically.
1: Okay. Yeah. So this is like the lifestyle that he's used to.
3: Right. Yeah. Feels like home.
1: Yeah.
2: So I'm looking at the price, and the price is double than if he had roommates. I'm like, I had roommates all through my college. Why are you getting a single apartment? He's like, well, I can't really find anything else. And then I look, and I'm like, well, there's this. Oh, my gosh, it's terrible. I can't do that. I'm going to be do poorly in school. I can't concentrate.
1: Wow. He's pulling all the cards.
0: Because of the roommates?
2: Yes.
3: He's so full of crap.
0: Yeah.
2: So anyways, it turns out to be double the price. And the only way you could take out a fund is the allotment that the school gives you for room and board, the total allotment by law with the taxes, mm-hmm. which is $16,500 at that college. Meaning you can take out $16,500, which seems excessive for room and board. It was a lot less.
1: Mm-hmm. Sure.
2: Meanwhile, his girlfriend lives in Wilmington. North Carolina schools are cheap, $7,000 just for tuition. Where I'm from, $20,000 in-state tuition. That's it, without room and board. Insane. So it's a pretty good deal.
1: Mm-hmm.
2: So I'm thinking to myself, he wants to go there because of his girlfriend. He's serious about it. I mean, they're together nonstop.
1: Has he copped to that at this point, or is he still trying to play you?
2: No, he's serious about her.
1: No.
0: Is he copping to that? That's the reason he's going to Wilmington.
1: That he's telling.
2: No.
1: Yeah. No. So you.
2: Oh,
1: you
2: to Wilmington.
1: Know.
2: Yes.
3: We all know it is.
1: Yeah.
2: To Wilmington, yes. This new apartment, no.
1: Okay.
0: Okay. Okay.
2: And I'm starting to think to myself, well, she lives in Wilmington. He wants his apartment single so she can stay over there all the time, and it's like their apartment.
1: Mm-hmm.
2: So I'm like, okay, I feel like I'm paying for both of them to live on campus.
3: Yeah, mm-hmm. you're paying for both the room and board.
1: Yeah, by the way, you're not feeling like that. You actually are.
2: Right.
1: Yeah. It is.
2: Right.
1: That is a fact. At
3: and
1: this point.
3: You're going to be paying for both their vapes.
2: Yeah.
1: Both their Lululemon.
0: No. And then
2: eventual
0: child care when they have a baby.
1: Well,
2: and yeah. I've been going back and forth. I'm like, Carol, back up. And she's like, yes, he shouldn't be living there. Blah, blah, blah. Because the allotment, which is $16,500 for room and board, is now cost just for his apartment. I'm like, but you don't have the meal plan thing. You need the meal plan. I feel like you're not going to eat. He says to me, no. I'm going to work there. I'm going to find a job, and I'll pay for my own food. I'm like, he's like, in fact, I'm going to start giving you some money now. Why? I didn't get that yet, actually.
1: He's going to pay you?
2: Because he knows he can't control himself in spending, so I would just fork him the money. Because I said no to this apartment because I'm like, man, it's not a good deal. My dad has a fund to pay, and it's all free. You have all the food and everything. I was like, no, I need this apartment. So I said, okay, and it was $16,800 for an off-campus apartment.
0: For 1 year?
2: For the year.
0: Ooh.
2: And I think...
1: What is the rent? I'm bad at math.
0: It's over $1,000 a month.
2: No, it's $1,500 a month, and that does not include food.
1: Right,
2: at
1: just
2: all.
1: To live there.
2: And yeah. He's like, don't worry, Dad, I'm going to be doing my own cooking and grocery shopping.
0: No, he ain't. Thought he wants to do well in school. Now he's going to get a job and cook full time, you know, or cook all the stuff. Yeah. No.
2: Literally later that night, he didn't know how to make ramen.
1: My 9-year-old son can make his own ramen.
2: Yeah. So I'm like, oh my gosh, what did we do?
1: These are life skills, man. Mm-hmm.
2: Mm-hmm. I already put down the deposit and already put down the application fee. So now he's going to Wilmington. And he's getting this apartment for him and his girlfriend, basically.
1: Mm-hmm.
2: And that's where I'm at. It's too late. And I already had to because he basically couldn't find another one that was good enough.
1: I don't think he tried, Jason.
3: There's no way he tried.
1: I don't think
3: because you gave him options and he...
0: Uh-huh.

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0: All right, Jason Goodman was sharing how he had to, pay for his son Landon's $16,000 a year apartment at UNC Wilmington when he was just at UNC Charlotte because he wants to go because of the smaller class sizes, a.k.a. his girlfriend lives in Wilmington and goes there.
1: And she'll be living in the apartment.
0: And she'll be living there.
1: It's a single apartment.
2: And we've gotten confirmation that he is currently enrolled in Wilmington.
1: Yes.
2: This is not just I just need an apartment in Wilmington.
3: That is a great point. Did he get the welcome letter?
1: Yes.
2: I mean, because he applied for transfer and all that stuff.
1: So he's definitely going there.
0: Okay.
1: You got to remember, though, to be fair, my dad had a fund saved for him, and it did very well, and he gets this. The total you only can spend out of the fund the total allotment from the schools, whether that's tuition or room and board, which is $16,500. So he chose to get this apartment that's so expensive that he can't get food. So he said he's going to work there. This time, not a fake job like Chick-fil-A. He's actually going to get a job. He promised me he's going to get a job to help pay. Because he's thinking, well, I'm going to give you the money for the food for the whole year so you can hold on to me and distribute to me because you know how I spend money. But when I did the math, it was only $150 a month for food. But he said he was going to do the grocery shopping and some cooking, which he doesn't know how to. Then he started saying, well, I can just get microwave meals.
0: Well, then also, if he had three roommates, then it would he could actually have the room and board package where you'd have food.
1: Mm-hmm. I mean, the food package. 100%. Yes. And I'm thinking $150 is not enough for food for the month.
0: No.
1: I mean, he stops at fast food all the time and everything else. He's going to need more. Well, I'll make that up when I have my job. I'm like, okay. I find this is why I came to the decision, because you guys think it's, and Katie rolls her eyes when I say that I had to do this.

0: Based on all of the evidence presented before me,
1: yes,
0: in a court of
1: law.
0: Our
1: eyes were rolling when you said that you did it. We're like, wait, what?
0: Because I rolled my eyes because you said I had to.
1: Mm-hmm. I had to do the most expensive apartment of all time.
2: I threatened if he didn't get a job that I would stop paying for his insurance and his phone, his car repairs, and any additional.
0: Before you continue, may I ask how many times you have threatened that in the past?
2: I have threatened in the past, but I had to do the other things because he had to get an attorney for his ticket. He had to get a tire he couldn't drive anymore, and he had to get a battery, and he had to get gas money.
0: And he had to have Lululemon, and he had to have coconut water. I mean, I get
2: that
0: it.
2: That was his own money when he sold his first car.
0: Okay.
1: Back to our segment, the widest phrases of all time. Yeah. Had to get his coconut water.
0: When he sold Lululemon his first car that you paid for, that he had to sell, and you let him keep the $3,500 cash.
2: Well, it was his birthday when he bought that one.
0: Okay, you didn't present that.
2: It's his 16th birthday,
1: so he gets to sell a car. Okay,
2: he got the car in his 16th.
1: I wish that I'm very glad I had the dad I had, but I wish I had a dad that was just
2: It's putting me in a lot of debt and trouble.
0: Mm-hmm.
2: And I mean, he convinces me to buy these things all the time. Even on vacation, we go into the little touristy store, and I'm like, oh, look at all these T-shirts, Len. You get one, it's $15, $20. He doesn't pick one out. Then he comes to me. He's like, Dad, what about this one? I'm like, how much is it? $65. I said, absolutely not.
0: Oh, put my foot down
2: absolutely
0: on that one.
2: Yeah. Mm-hmm. He goes outside and sits there on the sidewalk for a few minutes, and I feel bad for him.
0: Smoking the vape you bought him.
2: Yeah. That is correct.
3: Dragging his bubblegum vape.
2: Yeah.
0: On the vacation you're paying for.
3: Yeah. Uh-huh. So only probably full based on the food you've paid for.
2: Yeah. That's absolutely right.
0: Okay.
2: And then I'm like, I feel so bad. You know, he's on vacation.
0: Sad.
2: So I go and get the shirt, buy it for him, and I wanted to surprise him with it.
0: Uh-huh.
2: And I run out of the store like I stole it and threw it out. I'm like, run, run, run. And he goes flying down the road. Like, I really.
1: It's like, yeah, I do that too, Dad.
2: And
1: like,
2: I'm thinking, I'm thinking, Landon, what the hell, dude? If you thought that was stolen, why wouldn't you say, I don't want anything to do with it? You just started dashing with the shirt.
3: Yeah.
2: So anyway, I got him the shirt. He was very happy I got him the shirt. Okay. This is the main reason why I said yes to the $16,500 apartment is because when I look at his transcript, because he did this special program when he was in high school for junior and senior year and got an associate's degree for free, there was no expense to do this. It's a great program. It's in Guilford County. If you ever have kids, make sure they sign up. It's a GTCC. You go there for 2 years, you get the high school credit, and you get all the credit from GTCC, and it transfers into any UNC school. He will be graduating this year. At the end of the year, he will be graduating.
0: Wow.
2: He went to school for 2 years and is going to get a bachelor's degree in two years, which leaves enough money for Everly now to go to college with that fund.
0: Which means that after the end of this year, when he graduates,
2: correct,
0: there's more college experience. Unless he chooses to get a doctorate, but you don't. Is that
2: master?
0: His
2: no, no, master? I don't think that's so. We both know right college is a waste of time for the most part.
0: That is not true.
2: Well, you know how it is.
0: He did it in 2 years. He clearly is on the track to do something.
2: Right.
0: You know,
2: and then he gets a head start. 2 years head start for jobs too from the college degree, you know. So I thought,
0: all right,
2: okay, well, there's going to be a ton of money left over for Everly, and you know, she's only 10 or 9, and she's going to, by the time she turns 18, that account's going to be enough for her too.
0: Yeah.
1: So what was the account though for just him, or was there account for her too from your dad?
2: When I did the math, if you went to college for 4 years, that's what the account had enough into.
1: I got you.
2: So now I'm going to tell Everly to do the same program if it's available, and there's enough money there for her. He did the 2 year. He's doing 2 years, so basically, he's not living the full college experience, though, because he's so into his girlfriend.
1: I'm worried about that.
2: I have told him, I want to let you know, if you break up, I know I don't want to say that to you, but the odds are, just mathematically, that you won't stay together forever. I hope that you do, but the odds are, I said, mental pain and anguish sometimes is worse than physical pain. I've gone through it. It's horrible. Has everybody gone through physical pain when the
1: yes,
0: and especially sucks. I don't know for sure, but this is like his first love,
2: major,
0: right? Like first love, that in and of itself is the hardest.
1: What I'd worry about is that they break up this year.
2: Yep,
1: he stops doing his schoolwork.
2: Yep,
1: and he gets behind, and then he drops.
2: And he went to school, and that's the only person he knows,
1: right?
0: Yeah.
1: And then he feels isolated, and he wants to come home. Then he's out a year, and then you're double. So that's the thing I would worry about the most. Nothing against this girl.
0: And no, UNC, but it's statistically, it's, even yes, I'm on board with this one.
1: Unlikely for it to work out.
2: UNC Wilmington is much farther away. You know, it's hours away. So he's not just going to come home for the weekend and stuff like that.
1: Yeah.
2: He's going to have to travel. Oh, and the other thing is he does the Uber Eats thing.
0: Yeah.
2: And he put 35,000 miles on his car, or 40,000 in 1 year,
1: mm-hmm,
2: which is so high. It's so much wear and tear in the car. So I'm like, you got to find a different job there. So we'll see what happens.
0: Yeah.
2: But he does graduate in one more year.
1: That does make it...
0: That changes some things for me.
1: Because if you led with that, it would probably been less judgmental, but still some. The thing I still don't like about it is that your dad did this for you guys, which is awesome. And then you're just like, well, we're not paying for it, so let's get the most expensive apartment.
0: Oh.
2: But it's like still the same amount of money.
1: Yeah, but still, but you know, it doesn't have to be. It's kind of like that theory when sometimes like you get a gift card. I was married to somebody one time and they got a gift card and then they're like, well, and then they still spent the same amount on the gift and then used the gift card. It's like, no, we have a chance to save here.
0: Uh-huh.
1: But they're like, oh, it's not our money.
2: But he wouldn't be saving because...
1: Yeah, he would. He had four
2: roommates.
1: Would
2: get the meal plan, which would still allocate $16,500.
1: But the food, somebody's going to have to pay for the food. I guess your dad's not paying for it.
2: No, he's saying he's going to get a real job.
1: Yeah.
0: And with the fund, and I don't know the idea behind it, but I imagine that your dad has put the money into the college fund and is like, this is for you.
2: It's for Lana's college expenses.
0: Like, you're not going to say, oh, we had $72 left. Let me just send it back to my dad, right?
2: You can't because it has to be now used for college expenses. It's basically a fund that's tax-free that multiplies.
1: That's really nice that he has that. It's a luxury getting out of college debt-free.
0: For sure.
1: Oh, my gosh.
0: Yeah, it changes it for me. I hadn't thought about that part. Jared, I guess I just thought, like, if he's giving the gift, so to speak, of college, that it was like, use it however your college experience looks. But for me, it changes it because after this, technically, he will be done.
2: Yeah.
0: That will be the end of it. I do, in a weird way, mourn for him the fact that he hasn't had like the real college experience.
2: All 4 years, like, being a freshman, all that
0: stuff. And the friends that you make while living in the dorms, and then you carry over. I didn't know that they have this idea that maybe you shouldn't be living in, because I went to Appalachian and lived in the dorms for 2 years. I didn't know they...
2: Well, Wilmington apparently is overloaded.
0: Yeah.
2: That's the issue. And he hated the dorm. So when we paid for the dorm last year, he never was there. He was always staying at his friend's house. He hated it.
0: Yeah. I don't know. To me, the dorm experience, it wasn't the greatest, but it was the greatest.
1: Yeah,
0: because I still have my best girlfriends that I met just totally randomly on the same floor as my neighbors. But I don't know.
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1: All right. Jason Goodman was sharing how he had to pay for his son Landon's $16,000 a year apartment. we had President Trump on the phone.
0: What? He heard?
1: Yeah. Good morning.
5: Good morning, Jared and Katie. Jason, I'm going to need you to send me Landon's phone number very quickly. I think I've got a place for him right here in my cabinet. What a great negotiator this guy is.
0: Oh, God.
1: Yeah.
5: He gets you to buy him something, and then he sells it, and he keeps the money. What a great deal. I'm a great deal maker, but Landon could potentially have me beat, let's be honest.
1: Wow. That's a good deal. Yeah, this is pretty impressive that he has his dad pay for stuff, then he sells it for a profit.
2: That's a good point, though. He must be a good negotiator.
1: He is.
0: It seems like it. Yeah.
1: You know how some men, and I am this way, I have been for sure, like a simp for women.
0: Yes.
1: Jason is a simp for his kids.
2: Or my kids.
1: No, I mean, like, you just spoil the crap out of them.
2: Apparently, he's not that spoiled.
1: Oh, my God. According to who?
0: Excuse me?
2: According to all his friends have.
1: Okay. Oh, that's the game they play.
0: We even have President Trump on the phone who heard this segment and wanted him to be in his cabinet. He's so good at negotiating. President Trump, do you think that Jason's son, Landon, is spoiled?
5: Absolutely, and that's what I love about him the most. What I'm saying is, yes, he is a great negotiator, because clearly we've seen Jason Goodman's voting record. We know this man cannot be manipulated. He's always six steps ahead. So clearly, if someone's going to pull something over Jason, they must be pretty freaking good. Let's just be honest here. So, Landon, I've got a seat warm for you. I'll keep the McDonald's and the Diet Cokes ready.
0: It's coconut water, President Trump. He only drinks coconut water.
1: Is that a deal breaker?
5: No, he can have whatever he wants as long as he negotiates it. I'm sure he can negotiate me to drink coconut water. He sounds so professional and very manipulating. It kind of gets me aroused a little bit.
0: I don't want to talk to you.
1: All right, President Trump, anything else?
5: Speaking of arousal, you want to talk about my erections? They're the best.
1: Are they really? Wow.
5: Most medical professionals will tell you, most people half my age can't get the erections that I get. But I will tell you, I'm a miracle to modern medicine. I'm doing it. No medications. Can you believe that? I'm doing it all natural, as the French say. Katie, you know all about French people.
1: Yeah. Yeah, she likes French bistros and for brunch. And is it, I don't want to ask this, but is it, does the carpet match the drapes?
5: Absolutely. Just like the hair on my head is completely normal. Very normal haircut.
0: Does it look
1: like your
0: upstairs the way it looked, like downstairs the way it looks upstairs?
5: I spend absolutely just as much time combing and preparing the downstairs, making sure that there are no bald spots available. It looks great. It looks tremendous.
0: I got a visual. It's like a troll doll on the bottom. Yeah, oh my God.
5: Anyway, I'll send you a picture. You'll appreciate it.
0: No.
1: It's a T-pick instead of a D-pick. It's a Trump pick. Okay, well, does Melania like it?
5: Absolutely. She's never seen anything like it. She can't contain her excitement. Sometimes she's so excited she runs from the room. Can you believe that?
1: She runs from the room. She doesn't even know what to do. She gets confused.
5: She can't even handle it. She just runs away screaming in pure joy, I'm imagining.
1: All right, President Trump, appreciate it.
5: Good luck to Landon and his girlfriend, who I'm sure they'll be engaged by a ring that Jason has purchased within the next 3 to 5 weeks.
1: Absolutely. All right, President Trump. All right, well, yeah.
0: I think
1: you know, with the savings, because he's graduating in 2 years is pretty remarkable. That's awesome.
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18: Get up. 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I love this show.
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1: Jelly Roll says he absolutely cannot have a cheat meal. Not once, not ever. And he's been on a diet for a long time.
2: Ooh, miserable.
3: We had this show at this one spot that I love their catering. And they have a dairy-free skillet cookie. I'm like a drug addict. You can't eat that. Because if I eat one, I'll eat two. I eat four. So later that night, I'm at the taco truck getting the peanut butter fluff. Now I consume 2,000 extra calories that I didn't even see coming. Now I have to pay attention to it because I got it's like the taste of blood. Now it's going to take me a whole nother week.
4: Oh, so I didn't even see coming.
1: I'm eating a peanut butter fluff. I didn't even see coming.
4: And anyone that struggles, so this everyone in the world except for Jason, struggles is like, I feel that.
1: I get it.
4: I didn't know I had the whole box of Fruity Pebbles. I didn't see it coming.
1: Well, because this is how it works. You think, well,
4: yeah,
1: I've already had it today, so
4: yeah,
1: I should just keep going.
4: I'll start over tomorrow.
1: Yeah.
4: Vicious.
3: Get that back completely out of my mouth. So those are the days you got to give yourself grace. The problem is it starts compounding in the day.
5: Yeah.
3: It's okay to have a bad meal. It's okay to have a bad day. It's not a good, you can't have two of them in a row.
5: Yeah,
3: start making that rule.
4: Okay.
1: I mean, easier said than done. I know on like really strict diets in the past, it was like, get me to the cheat day.
4: Yeah.
1: Just get me.
4: Yeah.
1: I'll do whatever it takes to just get to the cheat day. But it was a cheat day.
4: Then you get a taste.
1: Mm-hmm.
4: You get a taste of the.
6: Well, I will say it's even for myself, it's very difficult when somebody leaves something out. That's the whole problem. When it's there and it's out and I do have one, I'm like, oh, I don't care.
1: Mm-hmm.
6: And I start eating a lot more of it. So if it wasn't out in the first place, you wouldn't have. Isn't that the case? You eat one, it was so good.
4: Yes.
6: You keep eating more.
1: Yes.
4: You get that endorphin release and that dopamine hit and you're like, ooh.
1: And sometimes that's all, like you talk about food noise, that's all then I can think about is like if I've had, let's say there's a cake, right? One of my biggest weaknesses is a sheet cake. I love a white cake, white icing, sheet cake.
6: Get it.
1: I would if there was one right here right now.
6: Really?
1: Yes. Ooh, oh my gosh.
4: It's delicious.
1: I love it. But if I just had a tiny little piece because I think, oh, that's my cheat, whatever. Then I know that there's more and that's all I can think about.
4: Yeah. Like, and you'll be in your room at night and you're like, it's calling. He's like,
1: hey. Yep.
6: It's almost like, I guess Jared said the endorphins go.
1: Mm-hmm.
6: It would, to me, it's almost like if you did one pump during sexy time. You can't just do one pump.
4: Yes, that's right.
1: I guess so.
4: Good analogy. I actually agree with you on that.
7: Yeah.
1: Yeah, you get started.
7: Finally, Jason gets it.
4: Yeah. It's like, that felt good.
1: You see?
4: I like to feel good more.
1: Like, who can stop now?
4: Right. Next thing you know, you have another baby. Why are we still talking about food? What are we talking about?
1: I can't remember. I don't think so.
4: Oh, but Jelly Roll, apparently, though. Oh, did you know?
1: No, go ahead.
4: But Jelly Roll was saying that, or he or somebody was saying he's been eating more recently. Mm-hmm. He's been, what do you call it? Stress eating. Because of the separation.
1: Yep. He has been eating a lot more. And the cheat meals have turned into cheat. Wait, the cheat meal, the one, has turned into a cheat day, which has turned into cheat weeks.
4: Yeah.
1: And that's all because of the stress.
6: Usually it's the opposite for me. If I'm going through mental anguish, I just can't eat.
1: I think it depends on who you are.
4: And I think it depends on the situation. There's definitely situations where, like when Kelly and I got separated, the eating was not good. I was just not eating like I normally. No, I was like not hungry.
1: Yeah.
6: Right.
1: Yeah.
4: There's been other times where I'm just stressed out with work, whatever. And I'm just like, give me that sugar.
1: Yeah.
4: Give me that hamburger. Yeah.
1: I find that when, and I think this is true for a lot of people, but especially in this job, that most of the days I don't get a nap. And those days I'm awake from 3 when my alarm goes off until I go to bed at nighttime. And sometimes I eat an obscene amount of food.
4: I bet.
1: Throughout the day. Because it's like, well, might as well eat.
4: You're up.
6: Well, what does Bethany say about that when they find out?
1: Well, there are things that I do I drink tons of water.
4: Is there a bigger CB?
1: I know,
4: on Earth?
1: I don't know why he's trying to out me.
4: Yeah.
1: I know I eat a lot.
4: He brings up some of you endorse.
7: Nice EB.
6: Yeah. Well, I'm just saying.
1: Those are the tricks EB. That I have learned. I drink a ton of water.
4: Yeah.
1: And
4: they're also realistic. They know you're going to have bad days.
1: And you know what else? I will say, I do probably drink more Diet Coke than I should.
6: But there's no calories in that.
1: No, but
7: it's not about the calories.
1: It's not about the calories.
6: Diet Coke's not going to gain weight. It just makes you want sugar more.
7: It's going to do other things to your body.
1: Yep.
6: Yeah.
1: The bloat.
7: That make you retain fluids. And
4: make the cravings go up too.
1: Yeah. Yeah. And that's a newer habit because.
4: But it's better than like a sugar drink. If you had if you're going to do diet. I know people say, oh no, diet. I'm saying as far as calorie intake.
1: Calorie intake for sure. I do the minis because I can't drink a whole one.
4: What's a wuss?
1: Well,
6: you should never buy those.
1: Well, whatever, Jason.
6: Because they're more expensive than the actual bigger
1: but
6: one.
1: I am
7: this is the same principle
1: wasting.
7: As your cheat meal, too. It's like, well, they're mini, so I can have two.
1: That's true. I don't buy them because I'm like, oh, I'm only going to allow myself. I buy it because I can't finish it. And I do end up throwing away almost a half of a can of
4: my
1: soda.
4: Kids do that
1: and
4: all
1: it's
4: the
1: like,
4: waste.
1: But that's the waste. I might as well just pay a little bit extra when they're on sale, a little bit extra to be able to finish the can that I open.
4: And it's so funny that they are more.
1: Yes.
4: The half cans.
1: Yes.
6: It's ridiculous.
1: They are.
4: Crazy.
6: I don't think they mass produce. I think it's the can that costs money because I think the liquid's nothing, but it costs more maybe because they're not making so many cans. But I rather waste. I don't feel right paying more for less.
1: I don't like throwing away half cans of soda.
6: I don't either.
1: I really don't.
6: But
1: my husband will say otherwise, but I do. I don't like it.
4: No, my son always like, Dad, get the Dr. Peppers, the half ones in cans. I'm like, if they're on sale,
1: I can do it.
4: Bro, like I'll come home with everything that they ask for from the grocery store, which most of they're probably not going to eat. Every little thing. And he's scrounging. I'm like, I know what he's about to do.
1: Yep.
4: And he's like, bro, blows the casket. No Dr. Peppers. Oh, I saw you got your Dr. Pepper Zeros. I said, if they're on sale. And I got you Dr. Peppers in a bottle that you don't waste because it was on sale. Oh, bro. We can't even afford. I'm like, here we go. You want me to pay for it?
1: Uh-huh.
6: I had to pay the attorney extra this month.
4: I know. Seriously. Yes. I'm like.
1: I know. It is. The fridge cig reference.
4: Yeah.
1: In the afternoon, I look forward to cracking open a can, a little can.
4: Yeah.
1: Also, Jason, I'll have you know that I do try to make healthier choices because for me, it's the crunch.
4: Mm-hmm.
1: I want the crunch. Now I can cut up an apple.
4: Crunch or what?
1: And I can crunch away because I'm still crunching on something.
4: Oh. Okay.
1: And then other times,
6: apples
1: I'm
6: instead
1: like,
6: of a sheet cake.
1: I'll have French fries.
6: Oh, I love fries.
1: It's called moderation.
6: Can I just
1: bitch.
6: Tell you something though?
4: Boom.
6: Okay, Katie.
4: Can you make that a t-shirt?
6: If you want to be healthier, you can back this up. What I do is I make my own fries. I take a potato, cut it up, and put a little olive oil on it, put the air fryer. It tastes just as good.
1: I don't have the desire. Like, I'll make dinner for my children, and if that's part of it, and for us too, obviously.
4: Mm-hmm.
1: But if that's what we're having for dinner, I'll make it, but not just to satisfy a craving. I'm not going to cut up a potato make my own just to be healthier. I won't.
4: It seems arduous.
1: That's what drive-thrus are
6: it's
1: for.
6: Good.
4: Yeah, right.
1: You get the taste, you move on.
4: Exactly.

0: Jared and Katie in the morning on the number one hit music station, 107.5 KZL.
1: Matt found himself in a situation where he felt shame, and yes, he was shirtless. Matt, what is going on?
2: So, what else is new?
3: We had a pickleball tournament several months ago, and there was a company there called Degree Wellness. They have a new location off of New Garden Road in Greensboro, and they were doing at the pickleball tournament like compression therapy.
2: Oh.
3: So it's when you put either your legs or your hips in pants or something around your waist, and it just compresses you, almost like a massage. Mm. So it's like, if you're a fan of weighted blankets, it's a dream come true.
1: Okay.
3: I was like, man, this is awesome. And Brittany, who's the general manager over there, is an AML and was like, you should come by and take a look at the stuff. I was like, great, I'd love to. So I went, and they have a ton of different things that they offer. So they do like the red light facial, oxygen therapy.
2: Yeah.
3: Contrast therapy, which is when you go from like a sauna into a cold plunge, red light, all that stuff. But then she was like, you should try the cryo chamber. Now, if you don't know, cryogenics or the cryo chamber is when you walk into a room that is temperature controlled to be roughly negative 140.
2: Oh my God.
1: Oh. Shrinkage.
3: It is snowing in that space. And I was like, sure, I'll give it a shot. And so I'm in the room. Brittany's explaining it to me. She's like, so when you get in, you have to cover certain extremities because they'll just get way too cold.
2: They freeze off.
3: You wear...
2: Oops, it
3: basically,
2: fell off.
3: You wear...
1: I'll be taking that.
3: Socks, slippers, like UGG slippers that are coated with like fur material inside.
2: The words you're looking for are fur lined.
3: Fur lined. Fur lined, sure. I ain't fancy. Then you have to wear earmuffs, a toboggan because I don't have any hair. And gloves.
2: Wow.
3: And then you can opt to wear a robe. But I was like, no, I want the full experience. I'm not going to wear this.
2: So,
3: and
2: minus those things, your wang's just out?
3: No. I'm wearing shorts.
2: Oh, okay.
3: I still have on my shorts. I've just taken my shirt off, and then I'm wearing gloves, the toboggan, the earmuffs, and the socks, and the fur-lined hugs.
4: I thought you were going to put a sock over that down there, because that's what you do in a tanning booth.
3: Yeah. Well, this is definitely not to get tan. And so when you go into the room, you open it, and just the smoke comes out of it, like you just dropped some dries and something.
1: Yeah.
3: It's unbelievable. Yeah. But it gives you so much energy and focus. It felt amazing. I was in there for a minute and a half.
4: How cold
3: at a
4: is
3: negative 140 degrees.
1: Wow.
2: What do you do? In there, are you just like, are you supposed to focus on anything, or you're supposed to?
3: That was kind of my question.
2: Yeah.
3: Like, what do we do? And she said, well, we've got headphones, so you can put headphones on so you can listen to music while you're in there. What, you know, and then it'll kind of help you pace how long you're in there. It helps you give something to focus on other than just the fact that you're cold. I was like, all right, that works. So she said, so I went ahead, I took my shirt off and everything. And then she's like, well, what song do you want? And I'm standing there.
4: Cold as ice.
3: That was the thing. I was like, I cannot pick something that I need something that screams warmth.
4: Aruba, Jamaica.
3: And so I just said, the first thing that came to mind, but I didn't realize she was going to be the one picking it. So I said, no judgment. I said, okay, I got it. She said, well, tell me what it is. And I was like,
1: I thought it was a secret.
3: No judgment. And she said, no, no problem. And so I picked this. I don't know what made this come to my brain, but I thought, espresso's coffee. It's warm. It's upbeat. It's fun. It'll give me something to move to. So here I am in gloves, toboggan, earmuffs, tube socks, UGG boots, with listening to espresso in negative 140 degrees.
4: Can they see?
1: Nips are out.
3: Yes, they can see me. In fact, she took a video. I have it. We can post it.
2: No
3: to social
2: way,
3: media.
2: Really?
3: Yeah, yep. It's me getting into the cryo chamber. Just know that the entire time you're watching the video, this is what's going on in my head.
2: And you have time in there to listen to the...
1: Like, does he listen to Sabrina?
3: I was only in there for a minute and a half, so I didn't even get the whole song.
1: Yeah, you get to the chorus.
4: Hey, Matt, you said cryogenic chamber.
3: I don't know if it's cryogenic, it's just cryotherapy is what it's called.
4: I wonder if that's cold enough, because remember I said if I ever died, if I could get thrown into a somehow a cryogenic facility. I wonder if that's cold enough.
3: I would assume they can, because I went in at the beginner level. So the beginner level was negative 140, and they recommend minute and a half the first time you're in there. They say once you kind of get used to it and you feel comfortable, people go to negative 160 for 2.5-3 minutes.
2: Oh,
1: Yeah.
2: I don't know. I can't do the cold plunge. I can do the cold plunges. I've done them before, but I can't stay in very long.
3: Cold plunge. So I also did the contrast therapy there, which is you get in an infrared sauna. So it's 160 degrees.
2: Mm-hmm.
3: You get out, you rinse off, and then you get into the cold plunge. The cryotherapy was so much easier to handle than the cold plunge.
2: Yeah.
3: Because for the cold plunge, she just said, just don't put your hands in. But you're only wearing a bathing suit. And
1: right,
3: you can feel almost like needles stabbing your legs and your toes and things. That was hard. And I was only in the cold plunge for... I was in the cold plunge for 3 minutes before I got back into the sauna.
1: That's a long time.
2: That is, I can only do 30 seconds. I'm not kidding.
3: No. So the way that their rotation goes, if you do the contrast, which is the sauna to the cold plunge, it's 10 minutes in the sauna, then you like shower off for two, and then cold plunge for three, and then back into the heat, shower, cold plunge. And so you do it, you get two rotations basically in a half hour.
1: Mm-hmm. Oh, that's cool.
3: Yeah. Wow. So it was really cool, but... somebody asked me the other day like about Degree Wellness, and I was like, you know, it reminded me of this clip from Parks and Rec.
5: Three words for you: treat yourself.
1: Yes.
5: Treat yourself 2011. Once a year, Donna and I spend a day treating ourselves. What do we treat ourselves to?
6: Clothes.
5: Treat yourself.
6: Fragrances.
5: Treat yourself. 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
6: Mimosas.
5: Treat yourself.
6: Fine leather goods.
5: Treat yourself.
6: It's the best day of the year.
5: The best day of the year.
2: What an experience.
1: Dressed like Cousin Eddie.
3: And you can go, they have like a private room, so they put me in the private room to get started, and I have another photo. It's me with the compression sleeves on my legs, with the oxygen therapy in my nose, with the red light facial. But I asked because I heard rumors, can she put the red light facial over my head? Because I hear it helps with hair growth.
1: There you go.
2: Does it really?
1: You get a twofer.
3: That's what I've heard. So instead of having the red light facial, I was getting red light on my dome.
4: You know, they must have a great air conditioner for that, because I don't know how you get down to 140 or 160.
1: I know.
3: It's a whole separate room. When you walk in, the cool thing about it was when I walked in, you kind of look up, because the wind's blowing to help keep it that cold too.
1: Oh, that's cool.
3: So the wind's blowing, but it's so cold and water's getting in there, it's almost snowing.
2: Wow.
4: I wonder if it's like a chemical that they have to, I don't know how they can get it that cold. That's extreme.
3: Yeah. I did not ask. I was more concerned about being cold.
1: About being cold.
2: Yeah.
3: Than asking, how is it this cold?
1: What is your electric bill every month?
3: Yes. Yeah, exactly.
4: I would want to know that.
1: Yeah. Oh, no.
3: So when I did the cryotherapy, I had just done, instead of just the red light on the hair, I did like the full body red light, which kind of warms you a little bit. So I was already a little warm before going into the cryo. So that's why I was like, I just need to go with whatever the lowest setting is. Keep it simple.
1: I love it.
3: Negative 140.
2: And after you feel rejuvenated.
3: I felt like I wanted to go for a run. And I never feel that way.
1: Lord.
3: Yeah.
2: I got out. Crazy. I had so much
3: energy.
2: You.
3: I had so much energy.
1: That's that is really crazy.
3: I couldn't explain it.
4: It actually says that it can, if you like work out and you're really sore, it can take care of the, I guess that's why a lot of athletes.
1: They do that. Yeah. Mm-hmm.
4: They go into a cold plunge.
3: Mm-hmm.
4: And then I guess the warm and the other side of it, isn't that weird with humans?
1: I know.
4: Really cold, really warm can be good for you. Helps with muscle growth, the warm one.
1: And he's getting his hair back. So
3: that's the goal.
1: It's a win-win-win.
3: That's the goal. I mean, because it's good for like anti-aging. It's good for energy. It's good for relaxation. I mean, it's good for a lot of different things. It speeds up your metabolism. So there's a lot of different benefits to some of the services they have there. So I went, and I'm going back to do cryo again today, and I'm thinking about kicking up the temperature a notch.
1: Yeah, let's get it down to 200.
4: Down a notch.
2: Negative 200.
3: Yes. Oh, yeah, the number's getting higher, but technically lower.
1: Yeah. It's negative.
2: Yes.
1: Yeah,
2: that's right.
3: Yeah, that makes sense.
2: Go.
0: When it's time to wake up. 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

0: AZL. So, Katie has started the process of marking something very significant off her bucket list. Mm-hmm. And bucket lists are a big deal. Bucket list items are huge things. What could it be?
1: When I tell you, I know that you're going to say it is the most Katie thing of all Katie things. Okay. I get it. I booked a 10-day women's retreat to Morocco.
0: Wow.
1: Next May. And I'm so excited. I can't wait.
2: Is Ben excited?
1: Yes. He really is. He's like, if this is
0: you're
1: like,
0: not coming back for 10 days, right?
1: Yeah, right, 10 days. He goes, if this is going to like fix your soul or whatever. I said, no. It's not going to fix my soul, Ben. It's not going to fix it. I said, but it will nourish it.
0: Yeah.
1: And he is all for it.
2: Do you know who the women are?
1: Yes, I do, as a matter of fact, because when I did my women's circle, you know, like you remember the soul circle that I did, and you were like, oh, it's your drum circle. I'm like, no, we didn't do any drums. We did a lot of journaling.
0: Like for Jason in college, a circle jerk. Is that what you're saying?
1: No, that was different. Mm-hmm. That different. Was his experience.
0: Different.
1: Yeah, mine's a women's retreat.
0: I hear circle. I don't know what to think.
1: Well, that's, I get it. I get it. But yeah, this woman, the same woman, Christina is her name, and I have really been, like, for the past 2.5 years, I've been really inspired by her. Mm-hmm. I just have been. And I see you smirking, and I don't care, Jared, because nothing's going to suck my joy out of this. Not even you.
0: Can you not say suck anything?
1: I see your face.
0: No.
1: And I am so excited about this trip.
0: Actively listening.
1: Nothing's going to ruin my time.
0: Well, 10 days is wild.
2: Yeah, I mean, is something wrong with your marriage?
1: My marriage?
2: 10 days is a long time to go on a trip.
1: See ya later.
2: Wow.
1: Bye-bye.
0: To be fair,
1: I have been waiting.
0: Of the three of us in this room,
1: yeah,
0: she's never had a break from marriage.
1: No. Uh-uh.
0: Like, been no I have.
2: That yeah. is true.
1: And I'm not going to have a break from marriage.
0: This is your separation. Yeah.
3: Yeah. 10 days in a women's retreat.
1: This is not a break from my marriage. This is an opportunity. Finally, I feel like I'm in a spot in my life where my kids are when it's time to go on this trip, my kids will be 11 and 10. And I feel at that time that I feel ready to go and be away from them. Like, I feel comfortable knowing that they can survive. You know what I mean? Like 10 and 11,
2: 10 days,
1: they're going to be good.
2: 10 days is a very long time.
1: I can't
2: like,
1: wait.
2: I understand a girl's weekend at the beach.
1: Sure, I would do those.
2: 10 days in Morocco.
1: Yeah.
2: I would be jealous and a little concerned because I just think 10 days, you're going to experience something that I would love to experience.
1: I know, yeah.
2: And 10 days.
1: Yeah.
2: I can see why he's thinking, not bad. I can golf for 10 days, but...
1: He does that
2: still.
0: Anyway.
1: Okay,
0: he does that anyway.
1: Yeah, he does it anyway.
3: Stop him.
1: It's not like
0: there'll be no guilt this
1: time. Katie
0: actually,
1: goes
0: he won't be able
1: Morocco.
0: To because you're not home.
1: Trust me.
0: He'll find a
1: he
0: way.
1: He finds ways.
0: Yeah,
1: okay?
0: Finds way. Okay.
1: Our kids will be 10 and 11. They can stay home by themselves.
3: Katie will be getting photos of the kids on the golf cart.
1: Yes.
0: He's like, I'm going to the store for 5 hours. I'll be back.
1: Yeah. Bye. And the kids will be on their tablets. They don't care.
2: But he's not. Ben doesn't play golf 10 days in a row and is gone every single day all day.
1: Says who?
2: No, he's not.
1: He's not that much.
0: He plays, what, 4 or 5 times a week?
1: I mean, he plays often. Yeah.
2: Anyway, 4 or 5 times a week.
1: This is not about Ben. This is about me. This is me. Let me have this for a minute.
2: Yeah.
1: I don't. He does not. He does not feel bad for himself.
0: Would you care if he went on a 10-day guy's trip?
1: No, I would be like, go.
0: For 10 days?
1: By the way, this is not a guy's trip.
0: A guy's retreat.
1: It's not a guy. It's not a women's trip. It's like, no.
2: It is.
1: It's not a girl's trip. It's not like your typical.
0: You're not with your girlfriends. It's these ladies that, you become friends since.
1: Yes.
2: But it is a girl's trip. What else is it?
1: My friend Blair is going.
0: Okay.
1: My friend Katie is going. But this is booked through, I have the itinerary right here.
0: Right. Whatever you call it, it's a girl's trip.
2: It's still a girl's trip.
0: If it was like.
1: It is, but we're going also with people we don't know.
0: So it's a mix,
1: and it is a very scheduled out.
0: Like, and men will be there too?
1: No men.
0: Oh.
1: No men. But it is a very scheduled out itinerary.
0: Yeah. No.
1: And we're going to.
0: I think it's cool you're going.
1: The coast. We're going into Marrakesh. We're going to the souks. We're staying in a riyadh. We're going to ride camels. We're
0: how
1: going
0: to be less relatable.
1: I love it. I'm so excited.
0: I've been to Morocco.
1: I know.
0: And I don't want to ruin it for you. The place I went to, a dump. It's
2: really?
0: A very dirty country.
2: I like that.
1: Thank you, Jared, for being so supportive.
0: I'm just telling
1: right now
0: you
1: of something that I'm very
0: excited,
1: about.
0: I was just shocked how dirty it was. Okay. But maybe don't be mad at me.
1: Okay.
0: It was Tangiers, so don't go to Tangiers. You're not going to Tangiers,
1: not
0: are you?
1: Not going there.
2: I would like
0: Tangiers
2: to tell you.
0: Tangiers was overpopulated. I heard the coast where it's less populated is beautiful. But the Tangiers was like scary to be in.
1: Okay.
0: I'm saying avoid it. I'm trying to help
1: we're
0: you.
1: We're not going there.
0: Avoid Tangiers.
1: I just said a very detailed itinerary does not include where you
0: good
1: have been.
0: Tangiers
2: fun fact,
0: is not good.
1: Yeah.
2: Up to 41% of women admit to have cheated or done something inappropriate on a girl's trip.
1: I don't know why I tell any of you anything. I really don't. You know what happens is like we take... No, I didn't. I actually didn't. I actually thought maybe the guys were going to be like, you know what? This is probably exactly what you need.
2: What do you need this for?
3: Yeah.
2: To find yourself?
1: I think
3: she needs a break.
1: That I who I work with every day?
4: Oh, that's
1: good. Do you know?
3: Yeah.
2: No, I'm saying, what do you need this for?
3: I would go away for 20 days if I had to sit in that studio with y'all.
1: Yes, I get that. Thank you, Matt.
2: 10 days with a girl.
1: It's not about being away from Ben. It is not about that. Stop taking your issues and putting
2: them
1: on me.
2: Issue.
1: It is not about going away for 10 days without Ben. It is going for 10 days to do something that I really want to do with his support.
2: Does he not want to go to Morocco?
1: Yeah, I'm sure he would, but this is an opportunity that I said, I really would love to do this, and he's like, do it. Okay. It is not getting away from him, or it has nothing to do with him.
2: Your relationship, you guys do that. I feel as though 10 days for a lot of married couples.
1: I know a lot of married couples,
2: it's just different for everybody. I know a lot of married couples will do that stuff where they take separate trips sometimes.
1: This is literally the first time we've ever done anything like this.
2: But 10 days out of the country... I know there's going to be people that agree with you, but I think a lot of marriages would think that's a long time.
1: I mean,
3: maybe some can't handle it.
1: Yeah, I mean, some marriages can't handle it. I guess.
4: Maybe. Yeah.
3: I mean, there's some marriages. I know people that their significant other travels like Ben does for work, and they think we would not last if they didn't.
2: What do you mean?
1: Oh yeah, my mom's one of them for sure.
2: Travel? How many times does he travel a month?
1: Ben?
2: Yeah.
1: I mean, he is gone at least 3 days out of the week, all day.
2: But
1: overnight, it's like once every other.
2: Okay, so he spends one night each.
1: But it's gone for like a total of 3 days.
3: But I'm not just using them as an example. Yeah. I'm saying I know people whose significant other travel overnight for multiple nights every week for work, and they're like, yeah, I need that.
1: And that's men and women who travel for their jobs.
2: Mm-hmm. Yeah, I don't think that's, I mean, it's for your job. Like if you were going for your job for something, I can see that. I just think, for me, at least 10 days.
1: I think it's for you, and I think it's a lot of your insecurities that are shining through onto me.
2: I guarantee you, a lot of people would say, that's a long time to be away, just going on a girl's trip
1: really
2: for 10 days.
1: I really telling the fact that I say these things, that I'm really excited about knocking something off my bucket list, and the first thing that you talk about is how it's going to be bad for my marriage.
2: I didn't say it was bad.
3: You look
1: really
3: at cheating
1: telling.
3: Statistics.
2: I did not say
1: yes, instead of the itinerary that I have printed out to tell you all the fun things we're doing.
0: I'm just glad you're not going to Tangiers. Tell us some of the fun things.
1: Well, it doesn't matter.
2: I didn't say.
1: I want to know. It is.
2: To each their own. To each marriage to their own. That's it. Do that.
1: What are you screenshotting over there?
2: Nothing. Just the Morocco thing.
0: You know what's going to happen? You know what's going to happen?
1: Yep.
0: He will go to Morocco before you and talk about how great it is.
1: I know. I've already predicted it.
0: And then you're like, I'm going here. And you're like, been there. Cool. Whatever.
1: Yep.
3: That'll be the worst thing you could do unless you let my wife book it. Then it's a great idea.
0: Get that money.
2: Why don't you find out how long at least a 5-day trip to Morocco would be for both of us,
1: if
2: Matt?
1: If he goes to Morocco before me, I will quit.
0: He will.
1: I will absolutely quit.
2: That's the stupidest. You won't be happy for me?
1: No.
0: He went to Punta Cana.
1: After this performance, that is spoken like a true narcissist. You just took the biggest S on my trip ever, and you're like, you wouldn't be happy for me? Are you kidding me?
2: I just want to know.
1: This is like abuse at its finest.
2: How did I take a biggest S on your trip? He said it was disgusting.
0: I'll send you some audio online, and I apologize.
1: Yeah, we do not have the time to go back.
0: Can I have credit for Elisa? I shouldn't have said that.
1: I guess.
0: I'll take it back.
1: Sure.
0: No, it's bad. That's poor form.
2: I don't take mine back.
1: We know.
0: I take mine back.

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Hey, it's Rachel here, and happy Saturday. Hope you're having a great weekend so far. And I hope you're enjoying the heat, because I don't think it's going anywhere anytime soon. I mean, we got a little tiny break from it, last Sunday or something? But, man, it looks like it's here to stay for a while. Hope you're having a great weekend. 107.5 KZO.

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KZL. They're thinking, or they're going to try to pass a bill making daylight saving time permanent, which apparently they've done before and it didn't work out because then kids are going to school at certain times of the year in the complete darkness. I don't know if it's going to stay.

ZL. You'll never believe what excuses that Gen Z uses for skipping out on work. Jared and Katie in the morning are going to talk about it Monday morning around 8:20. And do you do any of those? Find out Monday morning around 8:20 on Jared and Katie in the morning. 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

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Hopefully I'm catching you before you make your lunch plans, but scientists are saying that cannibalism is bad for your health. It can spread diseases. 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
1: Katie, I got a joke for you.
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1: Why don't skeletons fight each other?
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1: Because they don't have the guts.
2: Oh. Wow. That is so bad, it should come with some sort of warning label.
1: No, yeah, that was bad. 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Ashley Preston, Lisa Rimmert, and Mandy McKelvey. Three Girls, One Mic, Friday, September 25th at the Carolina Theater in Greensboro. 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

107.5 KZL, that new movie, The Odyssey, is out this weekend. It got a really high score on Rotten Tomatoes from the critics in 98, but I never really trust the critic score. We're going to have to see what the popcorn-o-meter says, the audience score. They all

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1: Katie, I got a joke for you.
2: Oh, here we go.
1: Why don't skeletons fight each other?
2: I don't know, Jared. Why?
1: Because they don't have the guts.
2: Oh. Wow. That is so bad, it should come with some sort of warning label.
1: No, yeah, that was bad. That's why you need to come see the pros. Ashley Preston, Lisa Rimmert, and Mandy McKelvey. Three Girls, One Mic, Friday, September 25th at the Carolina Theater in Greensboro. A night of hilarious stand-up comedy.
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Alex Warren posted a little clip from a new song he has coming out, or maybe it's already out. People in the comments were like calling it AI. I was like, am I simple? Because I thought it sounded great.

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This time of year, your phone can overheat, especially if it's been out in the sun or if you've been using it a lot. Well, the experts are saying do not put it in the refrigerator. You're going to destroy it because of the condensation. I'll tell you what you can do to cool it off in just a few minutes. 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

107.5 KZL. 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You'll destroy it. What's better, it would be taking it out of the case and turning it off. That'll help it cool down a lot faster.

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This one I kind of get, though. Luke Skywalker's lightsaber just sold for $3.75 million. That's a conversation piece.

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She didn't pick the letters. 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It looks like it had a nasty message on there. 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
1: 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Would you prefer, if you're going to work out, would you rather do it alone or with a friend? I've always been a workout alone kind of person. And I'm also a terrible workout partner. I am bad for the other person. Somebody, in fact, is asking me if I want to go to the gym with them. And I'm like, you don't want that because I will have you in a fast food drive-thru in 10 minutes. The workout won't even start before I'll convince you. I'd way rather eat and work out.

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They don't want to eat it. They don't want it in their house. But it seems like they've kind of cornered Taco Bell as the main source. So they're the ones taking all the heat.

107.5 KZL. Yesterday was World Emoji Day, so they just dropped some new emojis. And thankfully, we finally have a pickle emoji. We had a cucumber. Sometimes you really need the pickle, especially, you know, people use that for like pickle.

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107.5 KZL, Shania Twain was talking about why she wasn't at Taylor Swift's wedding. She was invited, but she didn't attend. Why? Well, because Shania Twain was already booked up to open for Harry Styles. They were doing some shows together. And just a reminder, Harry Styles is Taylor Swift's ex. So hopefully there's no bad blood that's been caused since then.

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1: Katie, I got a joke for you.
2: Oh, here we go.
1: Why don't skeletons fight each other?
2: I don't know, Jared. Why?
1: Because they don't have the guts.
2: Oh. Wow. That is so bad, it should come with some sort of warning label.
1: No, yeah, that was bad. That's why you need to come see the pros. Ashley Preston, Lisa Rimmert, and Mandy McKelvey. Three Girls, One Mic, Friday, September 25th at the Carolina Theater in Greensboro. A night of hilarious stand-up comedy.
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1: And leave the bad jokes to me.
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7: We're getting down to the end. I'm talking about the World Cup, the third place playoff on Saturday at 5 p.m. Then the final World Cup game, Sunday at 3 p.m. with a huge halftime show. Do you know like 6 billion people watch the World Cup all over the world? It's insane. And it's so much more fun watching the World Cup with a bunch of people. That's why at Game On in Kernersville is the best place to watch the World Cup with wall-to-wall TVs. 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

Well, it was kind of just a rumor, but I think it's been confirmed by Ariana Grande herself that she and her ex, Ricky Alvarez, are back together. She kind of referenced it when she was singing Thank You Next at a recent show. I don't know. 107.5.

The number one hit music station, 107.5 KZL. A lot of great shows coming to the area this summer and this fall. Noah Kahan, 5 Seconds of Summer. You might see me at that one. Olivia Rodrigo. Check out the full concert calendar at 107.5KZL.com and get your concert tickets now. Like I said, you might see me at that 5 Seconds of Summer show. I love them so much.

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107.5 KZL. This guy named Rockstar Riley made a rap for Waffle House. People are saying that Waffle House should use it for commercials. 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
1: 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I'm pretty sure it's tomorrow that the World Cup is over. I'm so glad. First, it was like all this basketball, and then there was hockey, and then I thought it was going to be a break. But then, no, then there was the World Cup. Just no sports for a little while.

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2: 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Why?
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2: 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Wow. 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
1: No, yeah, that was bad. That's why you need to come see the pros. Ashley Preston, Lisa Rimmert, and Mandy McKelvey. Three Girls, One Mic, Friday, September 25th at the Carolina Theater in Greensboro. 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

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Olive Garden brought back their endless pasta passes for 13 weeks of endless pasta. They went on sale earlier this week, but of course, you know, they sold out right away. I unfortunately did not get one.

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1: Katie, I got a joke for you.
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2: 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Why?
1: Because they don't have the guts.
2: 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Wow. That is so bad, it should come with some sort of warning label.
1: No, yeah, that was bad. That's why you need to come see the pros. Ashley Preston, Lisa Rimmert, and Mandy McKelvey. Three Girls, One Mic, Friday, September 25th at the Carolina Theater in Greensboro. 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

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You know, sometimes you get an ant or two in your house, and your instinct is to squish it, but you shouldn't do that. They say when you squish an ant inside your home, or you squish an ant in general, triggers a pheromone that attracts all the other ants to come and get it. So you just bring more ants in the process. Instead, you got to put out traps and sprays and all that stuff if you want ants to stay away. Who would have known?

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107.5 KZL. How many group chats are you in? You know how sometimes it's just like your phone will not stop going off and it's the group chat again. Well, majority of people say they're actually in zero, but that was only like 30-something percent. The other people are in like one to two at least. I don't know. I don't have any right now. Not that are active.

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I have been rewatching The Bear because my fiance had never seen it. So I was like, well, I'll watch it again. You watch it for the first time. And I'm so jealous. I wish I was experiencing it for the first time all over again.

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Hey, it's Rachel here, and thanks for hanging out with me. But it's time for me to go. I hope you have a great rest of your weekend, and I will catch you next time. 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

The number one hit music station, 107.5 KZL. I am BB Shea. Thanks for hanging out with me this Saturday afternoon. Olivia Dean is on now. This is Man I Need.

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In the hot dog bun game, yes, the hot dog bun game, Lay's Potato Chips has announced that they are releasing hot dog buns based on a few of their famous flavors, which makes me wonder, why haven't we done this sooner?

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1: Katie, I got a joke for you.
2: Oh, here we go.
1: Why don't skeletons fight each other?
2: I don't know, Jared. Why?
1: Because they don't have the guts.
2: Oh. Wow. That is so bad, it should come with some sort of warning label.
1: No, yeah, that was bad. That's why you need to come see the pros. Ashley Preston, Lisa Rimmert, and Mandy McKelvey. Three Girls, One Mic, Friday, September 25th at the Carolina Theater in Greensboro. A night of hilarious stand-up comedy.
2: Tickets are only $20. 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
1: And leave the bad jokes to me.
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I would recommend listening to the whole record. She is wonderful, and the album is wonderful. 107.5 KZL. This is Drop Dead. I know.

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0: get robbed. 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Yeah. Black Street Productions. We out. Ride. We out.
1: The finals of the 2026 World Cup are set. 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I feel like Argentina is going to give them a run, but I think Spain is going to take it home.

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I'm glad to know that I am not alone on this. This is the minority here, but I definitely believe it. 4% of Americans think that there are too many holidays. 15% say that they are not enough. 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There's way too many. Like, we only need four holidays, if you're being honest about it. 107.5 KZL.

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1: 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What's a hill that I would die on? I don't think blue cheese is good. 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
1: Katie, I got a joke for you.
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1: Why don't skeletons fight each other?
2: I don't know, Jared. Why?
1: Because they don't have the guts.
2: Oh. Wow. That is so bad, it should come with some sort of warning label.
1: No, yeah, that was bad. That's why you need to come see the pros. Ashley Preston, Lisa Rimmert, and Mandy McKelvey. Three Girls, One Mic, Friday, September 25th at the Carolina Theater in Greensboro. A night of hilarious stand-up comedy.
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You know, I gotta be honest, when this song came out, I really didn't think much of it, but now that I've listened to it a million times, I kind of like it. Ella Langley, she's good. She's got a future. 107.5 KZL, this is Choosing Texas.

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I totally agree. 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
1: Katie, I got a joke for you.
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2: 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Wow. 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
1: No, yeah, that was bad. That's why you need to come see the pros. Ashley Preston, Lisa Rimmert, and Mandy McKelvey. Three Girls, One Mic, Friday, September 25th at the Carolina Theater in Greensboro. A night of hilarious stand-up comedy.
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According to a sleep doctor, 65 degrees is the ideal temperature for getting a good night's sleep. Honestly, I'd go colder if I could. 107.5 KZL.

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1: Katie, I got a joke for you.
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2: 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Wow. That is so bad, it should come with some sort of warning label.
1: No, yeah, that was bad. That's why you need to come see the pros. Ashley Preston, Lisa Rimmert, and Mandy McKelvey. Three Girls, One Mic, Friday, September 25th at the Carolina Theater in Greensboro. 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